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Black Label Society on Hard Drive XL, where the honor group of the night is mosquitoes. They suck, but not as bad as the New York Mets.

0: Welcome to this Monday edition of Hard Drive XL. I'm your host, the Sonic Warrior, Lou Brutus. Guest-wise tonight, we're looking really good. Brent Smith of Shinedown joins me every night this week as featured artist. My other special guest, Ryan Purds. We are also going to hear from the late Joey Jordison of Slipknot with a brand new feature beginning tonight, the Hard Drive Archive. Now, as we were recently getting ready for our 30th anniversary, we realized we have three decades of incredible rock star interviews, so we want to go back to some of the historic stuff once per night. Joey Jordison of Slipknot gets the pole position to begin it.
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0: Yes, I realize I'm on here every night talking about all of the bands I've seen, but you know what? 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

0: Three Days Grace on Hard Drive XL, who recently kicked ass on the festival circuit over in Europe, then got back home to Canada just in time for the 4th of July weekend, where they did a huge festival in Winnipeg along with Motley Crue and Hailstorm. Anyway, I'm the Sonic Warrior, Lou Brutus. Thank you again if you were one of the folks who reached out over the weekend as our show celebrated its 30th anniversary. You still have time to send a self-addressed stamped envelope to me to get our 30th anniversary guitar picks and stickers. P.O. Box 361, Arnold, Maryland, 21012. However, you cannot get one of our challenge coins through the mail. You've got to get one in person, and you cannot ask for it.
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Right after that, Brent Smith of Shinedown joins me as featured artist. 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
2: 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Yes, I've seen Gary Oldman in Tinker, Tailor, Soldier, Spy 50 times. 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
9: Brent Smith of Shinedown will join me in just a moment as featured artist of the week on Hard Drive XL, where the word of the night is summer. Be sure to enjoy it before it's gone.

0: I am Anthony from the Red Hot Chili Peppers on Hard Drive with Lou Brutus. What's happening, Lou? Mr. Brutus, hello, sir.
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0: Brent Smith of Shinedown joining me every night this week as featured artist. Brent, when you are out on the road, what does a typical day look like for you?
1: It's pretty laid out. I'm up about, anywhere from like 1 to 2 in the afternoon. But I will say this, I don't go to sleep until 4:30 in the morning. Yeah. It's just when I'm on the road. I get up, 2 cups of coffee, me and Eric chat. We always talk about world events on the bus and, you know, what's going on for a couple hours. I go inside. I try to get in the gym, in the truck by no later than 4:30, 5 o'clock. Barry's usually in there by 3. You know, cardio, treadmill, incline, 30 minutes at about a 15% rake, no faster than like a 3.4. And then multiple stretching routines that take about 15 minutes. And then just core workouts, you know, a lot of push-ups, a lot of just, you know, standard, you know, weighted things, dumbbells and things like that. Get done with that. I need to have the last bit of food in the stomach by 6 o'clock. Give myself 3 hours before I sing. Radio room is at 7 o'clock. So make sure we take care of all the radio. And 8 o'clock is the hour out. Wrap my ankles, put the clothes on, do the huddle, and off we go. And rinse and repeat.

0: There you have, my fellow brothers from the Jersey Shore, Stone Temple Pilots on Hard Drive XL, along with my current featured artist of the week, Shinedown. Thank you to the band's Brent Smith for being here. I'm Lou Brutus. Speaking of rock star guests, Ryan Purds is going to be my special guest later. We are also going to hear from the late Joey Jordison of Slipknot with a brand new feature beginning tonight, the Hard Drive Archive. Once per night, we are going to go back to one of our historic rock star interviews I have done over the course of the last 30 years and present it for your listening approval. We discovered in the course of preparing for the 30th anniversary, we've got so much of this stuff, somebody's got to start to hear it again.
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3: In the summer, there are lots of things that one can do for fun. Among them is one that I quite like, lying naked in the sun. 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So if your body's run down this summer, time for you to revive it. Just be sure to wear sunscreen, lest you fry your privates.
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1: 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Join Harley Davidson of Madison for the Rally for Rod, Saturday, July 11th. Starts with a poker run leaving from Harley Davidson of Madison, ending at Boxcars Pub and Grub, where there's going to be a silent auction, bucket raffle, live music, food, and drinks. The Rally for Rod, a special event supporting a cancer fighter who's showing all of us what strength really looks like. CHDofMadison.com for details. Harley Davidson of Madison, the dealer who cares.
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25: Hey, this is Vinnie Paul. That's right. And you might know me from Pantera on Hard Drive XL with Lou Brutus. 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

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I'm counting sheep but running out. As time ticks by, still I try.

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They include Tim Montana, The Who, Motionless in White, and this band, Eva Under Fire, title track of Villainous on Hard Drive XL, which features Maria Brink of In This Moment.

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0: 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I'm your host, the Sonic Warrior, Lou Brutus. 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

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Soon after that, Ryan Purds joining me as special guest. 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
1: 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Actor Sylvester Stallone is

0: is 91. Oscar winner Jeffrey Rush is 75. And Ava Green, I love her work. And oh my God, I could swim in her eyes, 46 years old. Finally, on this day in 1964, the Beatles' first movie, A Hard Day's Night, first premiered, and it still holds up. And they made it for about 10 bucks.
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0: Ryan Purds joins me now as special guest on the show. Ryan, your single Sour is out. Your full album is done. What does the rest of the year look like for you?
1: Well, yeah, the album comes out August 14th, and I'll be doing a bunch of shows. I'm sure I have shows before the Daughtry tour as well. I'm kind of on a tour right now. I got like 3 shows left on it, but I think I have a performance at the Whiskey A Go-Go again coming up. If that's an open show, I'll be posting about that. Yeah, and there'll be shows before the Daughtry tour as well, and then we'll see what happens after the Daughtry tour. I have no clue. I take it one step.

0: time.
1: The artist is always the last to know, by the way. You'll get used to that.
0: Okay, yeah, I figured.
1: When you hit a stage, you know, the whiskey is a great example. When you hit a place that's got that sort of history, do you get a certain vibe from a joint like that, that you walk in and think, ooh, man?
0: Yeah, I played at the Whiskey A Go Go in January, and it's really cool. You know, you go backstage and they have the signatures on the walls and stuff. But really, I view every stage the same. I play the same. I play my heart out on every stage, no matter where it is. So, but it is cool to like share the same stage that Oasis played at, or you know, it's awesome that I just get to perform in general.

0: Hard Drive XL music from Nirvana, along with our special guest for this Monday night, Ryan Purds, his tune, Sour. I'm Lou Brutus. Later in the show, you and I are going to hear from the late Joey Jordison of Slipknot as we premiere a brand new feature here on the show, the Hard Drive Archive. 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Then we all figured out behind the scenes, we got to start playing this stuff every night. So each evening, there will be one rock star history interview, the Hard Drive Archive, each night.
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0: Something's crawled under his skin and it's time to get it out. 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
1: Why do people always want to kill bugs in the summertime? Unless it's a mosquito on your arm trying to suck your blood or a wasp looking to sting you, why don't you just leave the bugs the hell alone? Bugs do important things in our biosphere, so they should be left alone to live their lives and do, you know, all their bug stuff. Yes, even spiders, especially spiders. 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It will eat a lot of mosquitoes and perhaps save you from a case of malaria, which is getting to be very popular again.
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0: Right now on Hard Drive XL, it's the premiere of our new feature, the Hard Drive Archive, a historic rock star interview from our past. This one is with Joey Jordison of Slipknot shortly before he did work on their Greatest Hits release. What was his take on it?
1: You know, it's kind of weird because, like, I'll sit and listen to, like, our music and stuff, and, like, I think that, like, you know, like, when we create music and we record it and then we throw it out to the world, it becomes, it's other people's music now, you know what I mean?
2: Yeah.
1: And, like, it's not really ours anymore. We'll perform it, but it's for other people to enjoy, you know? It's not really for us anymore. I mean, it's still our songs, and we'll always play them, but it's, like, it's other people's music, so that's, like, kind of what we were doing. You know, with the greatest hits. That's the best way I can describe it.

0: Red Hot Chili Peppers on Hard Drive XL, along with Wait and Bleed from Slipknot. Of course, we heard from the late, great Joey Jordison of Slipknot as we premiered a brand new feature tonight, the Hard Drive Archive. Now, this came up as an idea recently as we were preparing for the 30th anniversary of our show this past weekend, going back through all of these rock star interviews I have done over the last three decades. And behind the scenes, we were like, man, we really got to use this stuff. Like, people need to hear this stuff. It's really good. So anyway, Joey Jordison of Slipknot was first tonight. We'll do one per night. Later this week, we have Avenged Sevenfold, Linkin Park, Red Hot Chili Peppers, and Ozzy Osbourne in the Hard Drive Archive.
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0: Architects tomorrow, Tim Montana on Wednesday, Bill Murray on Thursday, and The Offspring on Friday. You will also hear from the following bands in our new feature, The Hard Drive Archive, which has a historic rock star interview segment. Avenged Sevenfold is tomorrow, Linkin Park on Wednesday, The Chili Peppers on Thursday, and Ozzy on Friday. Until then, I'm Lou Brutus, leaving you with the words of writer Dr. Hunter S. Thompson. If you're going to be crazy, you have to get paid for it, or else you're going to be locked up.
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Madison Solid Rock, 94.1 JJO. XD has a new album called The Pain Made Me Who I Am coming out next month, and this song is on there. End of This, first and only on JJO for Time.

Madison Solid Rock, 94.1 JJO, from the new Gradients album, Anomaly, coming out September 4th. 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

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You have a say in every song we play. 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

0: missing for several days now. I've reason to believe she may have stopped off at this very motel.
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That was All In Now by Dogstar. That band is Keanu Reeves' band. They've got a new album that came out in May, and they are going to be at the Sylvie at the end of August. 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

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Hopefully while that song was playing, you texted Soldier to the number 608-321-0941. 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
1: Yeah. 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

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Details on Meat Raffle Monday and this weekend's Boob Tube coming up. But first, it's Like That by the Black Crowes on JJO.

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9: 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The Boob Tube is back this Saturday at Sweet Minnehaha Campground in Broadhead. 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There's going to be live music, food carts, a 50-50 raffle, and more. A portion of all proceeds benefits Justice for a Cure. The Boob Tube this Saturday from Sweet Minnehaha, Harley Davidson of Madison, The Vegas Club, Heidi Faye Tattoos, and 94.1 JJO.

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3: What's up with the local schmokels? 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
4: Get in there.
3: Ooh. Let's go to the food category, everybody. Aged Gouda from Connecticut beats 9 Wisconsin submissions in National Cheese Contest.
4: I love the Gouda.
3: Fake news. Never heard of Connecticut. Going to annex them to Canada. A group of cheese so-called experts have named the best cheese in America, and it didn't come from Wisconsin. 2 days of meticulous judging. Panel of cheese experts announced yesterday

0: the title of 2023 United States. Oh, this is the big dog, champion cheese. An aged Gouda made by Aruthusa Farm in Banton, Connecticut. Well, the winning cheese, not made in Wisconsin. The man who made it used to come from the dairy state. Eric Schmid was raised in southern Wisconsin, left for Connecticut to make cheese. It's like Favre going to Minneapolis.
1: Mm-hmm.
0: Dick. I didn't know we'd get a hot take on cheese this morning.
1: Here you are.
0: You see, Bert Favre of cheese. This is a welcome surprise, Schmidt said. Obviously cheating. Stealing Wisconsin recipes. Probably not his own. First and second runner-ups both came from Wisconsin. First round of a hard raw milk cheese hailing from Door Artisan Cheese Company in Egg Harbor. Wisconsin second runner-up medium cheddar made by Dylan Silla for the Associated Milk Producers of Blair, Wisconsin. Do you know where? I actually know where the capital of the cheese capital of Wisconsin is. Do you know where it is?
1: Monroe.
0: No, Monroe is... Do we have several cheese capitals? Isn't Monroe Swiss? The very, very pinnacle of cheese, I believe, is Plymouth, Wisconsin. That's where...
1: The pilgrims landed with cheese.
0: Maybe, maybe not. Not sure about your homework there, Lou. We make like a quarter of the, cheddar in the United States here? Plymouth or whatever, Wisconsin. We make most of the... Cheddar, I believe. I don't know if it's Plymouth, but I think Monroe is Swiss. Wouldn't that make sense? You got no glares right there.
1: No one's gonna.
0: I see. I've got no.
1: No one's gonna.
0: The phones are not lighting up to argue with me on cheese.
1: No, they're because people are like, just let them have.
0: Johnny argued with himself about what the capital of cheese was. Very entertaining. 10 minutes. He went back and forth. He couldn't make his mind up. This is the most interesting radio. Sorry, it's been a long week. I'm tired.
1: Jesus,
0: man, I swear to God, when we went out to Lake Tahoe, it threw my that clock, that time change, because it was 2 hours. You know, we went out there and it was, you know, we landed at 3 and it was 1. Yeah. That really effed my clock off.
1: Right. So like right now,
0: we're out there for what, 5 days? I mean, that's enough to screw your clock up.
1: Yeah. So it would be like 4 a.m. for you right now.
0: Mm-hmm.
1: Yeah.
0: Totally.
1: That is
0: I just could not wake up this week. It's weird.
1: It's fine.
0: It's not.
1: Don't cry. God.
0: Gouda. All right, I like Gouda. I guess it's fine. I'm trying to get another hot take. You know what I like Gouda on? Hamburgers.
1: Yeah, anything schmelty.
0: Yeah, anything schmelty. You got to get young Gouda, not the old marbles.
1: I mean, not too young.
0: Wee-wee. Yeah. You know, it's weird. I wondered why I had a restraining order. I couldn't come within 100 yards of a young Gouda.
1: You couldn't even go to the dairy section.
0: That's right. Keep an eye on him. Uh-oh. He's going for the young Gouda. What was I saying? Yeah, you need the before, because Gouda, like marbles, right? It gets hard and flaky, and then...
1: Oh, yeah?
0: Yeah. You're not a fan of Gouda.
1: I am a fan of Gouda.
0: We have some Gouda. I don't know. Where were we? When we're on a bike, and we stop at the cheese shops, and because they usually have wine. So there's a nice side effect of cheese when it comes to the wine. And like a 3-year-old Gouda.
1: Yeah.
0: Oh, my. We got it out in the Kickapoo somewhere. I can't remember. What was that one little town out by Gays Mill?
1: We got smoked Gouda.
0: Oh,
1: yeah.
0: Smoked Gouda.
1: Avery's, his current grilled cheese is mild cheddar, Gouda, and Munster.
0: Cheddar capital of the world, baby.
1: So.
0: That's nice. Good for him.
1: It's pretty Gouda.
0: Yeah, nice.
1: It's not great.
0: Nice, fresh, gooey Gouda on a hamburger.
1: Like a Havarti, too.
0: Oh, I like where your head's at.
1: Wait till you see where I put it later.
0: Good morning. All right, what's going on? Hello.
2: Hey, is this 94.1?
0: You called it, pal.
2: Well, I keep hearing Johnny say Gouda, and I can't take it no more. It's not pronounced Gouda. It's Howda.
0: Well, that sucks. That's not very fun. Howda?
2: Right?
0: I don't think I believe you, caller.
2: Yeah, it's Howda.
0: I've never heard a human say Howda in my life.
2: That's because you guys aren't Dutch.
0: Oh, see, I believe you.
1: Listen, I don't speak freaky deaky Dutch, okay?
0: Now, let me tell you something, dude. This reminds me of a conversation we had about Sigel Cow Road. It's not Sigel Co. The family was Sigel Cow.
2: There you go.
1: I argued Sigel Cow.
0: You did?
2: I'd call in and give you guys a little learning experience.
1: Well, stop it.
2: You can say you learned something today.
0: Listen.
2: I know that doesn't happen much for you, Johnny.
0: It's true. But I appreciate the effort, dude. It was a fine effort.
2: All right. Cool. Have a good day, guys.
0: I'm not going to go in and say...
1: Give me PC2.
0: Gouda. They're going to look at me funny.
1: Give me PC2.
0: I'm going to do
1: it. Ain't nobody's going to know what you're talking about.
3: Gouda.
1: See, the bitch on the internet says Gouda. Oh, wait. American. British.
3: Gouda.
1: Dude.
0: I hate all of this.
1: No.
0: This is ruining everything.
1: No.
0: I'm not going to do it. I'm not going to change just because you're Dutch and you're sensitive. Gouda, Gouda, Houda. You should have put an H on it.
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0: Well, billionaires are falling all over each other to shoot themselves off into space.
1: Good.
0: And unlike most of the other stuff that rich people do, we are not envious. A new survey asked if you'd want to go to the moon if your safe return to Earth could be guaranteed.
1: No.
0: Even then, 42% of people were like, no, I'm not going to the moon. 50% would go. I'm assuming there's 8% of people wandering around having no idea what they would do. Men were much more likely to want to go to the moon than women were. And millennials were far more likely to say yes than the booms. People who said they were not interested were asked why. And the most popular response was, I don't want to go to the moon. Thanks. It's fair enough. What? Yeah?
1: Is there booze on the fly? Is there booze? Is there booze on this flight? What's going on?
0: Others turned it down because the moon would be boring.
1: Of course it would be.
0: And there's no booze there.
1: All right, so I'll give you a choice. I'll change it up. Would you rather have a safe trip to spend 10 hours on the moon?
0: Okay.
1: Or 10 days in the country of your choice on Earth? You got to pick one.
0: I did 10 days.
1: 10 days on the moon or 10 days in the country on Earth of your choice?
0: 10 days.
1: And there's booze at both.
0: 10 days.
1: On the moon?
0: No.
1: Oh, yeah.
0: In the country.
1: Right. What country would you go to? Like Iowa?
0: Probably. It's a state, but yes.
1: Oh, sorry.
0: Yes. I'd have to probably say Belgium.
1: Oh, Belgium. Yes. Very safe airports.
0: Lots of beer.
1: Sure. Now, that view from the moon would be amazing. I mean, of the Earth and all that. That would be absolutely spectacular.
0: Yeah.
1: But I think I'd rather park my ass on one of those little huts out in the ocean. Where would that be?
0: Belize? Oh, yeah,
1: Not Belize. Where would that be? Where are the rich people?
0: Bora Bora.
1: Bora Bora. Down by Australia. I think I'd rather take some.
0: Those huts are nice.
1: I want a hut.
0: I'll take 10 hours in a hut.
1: 10 hours in a hut. Weirdly, as my wife will tell you, I only need 10 seconds. Hi, how's it going?
2: I'm agree with what you're saying.
1: Yeah.
2: Can't you just flip it on the Earth station and look at the Earth?
1: Right. No, I hear you. I mean, the movies do a great job, too. I could watch Apollo 13 and then just save myself the time.
0: Yeah.
1: I guess. Yeah, good call.
2: What about being claustrophobic on that damn thing?
0: That was part of the thing.
1: Right.
0: That was part of the reasons why people would turn it down. They're scared. They have a fear of flying, fear of heights, claustrophobia. They're too old. There's no point. And some just couldn't get past the unrealistic safety guarantee. So.
1: Yeah. I mean, I'd rather take a motorcycle trip through South America than I would to go to the moon.
0: It would take roughly 3 days to get to the moon. And then I'm like, ugh. What a boring vacation. Like, man, I took time off for this.
1: I mean, when I'm flying somewhere, that's all the astronaut feely thing I need. I'm fine. I just want to go drink some pina coladas.
0: Yeah.
1: That's
0: all.
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0: 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Unfortunately, it was an IQ test.
1: Roasted!
0: Get up to no good.
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0: Johnny and D. Mornings. 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
1: Hello, Cheese Dick.
0: Aloha, Meat Wad. What's new with the 86th Rally? 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

0: day starts off like this, it's all uphill from here.
1: He is absolutely right.
0: Get up to no good with Johnny and D. Mornings, 94.1 JJO. Oh.

0: discussing the big issues of the day. A round table of intellectual giants. Oh, wait. This is JJO.
1: Here we go.
2: People, look alive. It's showtime.
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0: Get up to no good.
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0: Johnny and D.
6: Starts right now.
0: Starts now. JJO.

0: Hi, good morning, everybody.
1: Oh, how are you?
2: Fun.
0: The day after. Nobody's happy. Nobody chanting USA up in here. I'm chanting birthday cake. That's what I'm chanting. Meow. You're a shocker of all shockers. On the show today, it's dive bar day. Not a problem around here. I know a couple of two-tree dive bars.
2: Yeah.
0: There's Megadeth problems. Go over that. We have Taco Bell problems. We have Poe people problems. Mm-hmm. We got soccer problems.
2: It's a problematic yeah.
0: Morning.
2: Yeah. And if you're not a problem solver.
0: Yeah, just shut it off right now.
2: Uh-huh.
0: Tune out. If you're not willing to make America non-problematic again, you got to get the hell out of. And stuff like that. Beautiful morning. Gorgeous. Is it the heat wave officially left town?
2: It's going to be hot today.
0: Oh, it is?
2: Uh-oh. At least that's what my thing said at, like, real feeling 95.
0: Whoa, are you serious? Oh, no. I have a golf outing today. This could get real. I hope I make it. I hope I make it to the winery after my golf outing today.
2: Let's see.
0: To rehydrate.
2: Yeah, around noon, real feel 95.
0: No kidding.
2: 2 p.m., real feel 97.
0: That's funny. I have a 12:04 tee off. That's going to be.
2: Oh, yeah. So you're right at peak temps.
0: That's what this old body needs. Still some pressure. Time and pressure. Really? Really? Oh. Is it supposed to rain or something this week?
2: Thursday.
0: All right. Fine.
2: Looks like God, showers.
0: We're getting kind of the right amount of rain this year. I like it. We haven't had that 2 week stretch of yard killing heat, African heat yet, you know? You know?
2: Yeah, I know.
0: So that's good.
2: It's on the way.
0: Well, I won't care in August. I mean, I just try to keep my yard nice for a couple of months and then I just don't care.
2: Well, Sunday, it's.
0: Feel like it's the
2: 90.
0: War. I feel like you've lost the yard war in August. You know,
2: Sunday it's 90 with a real feeling 97.
0: And I'm not going to do this $200 a month water bill just to keep up with the Joneses.
2: Monday it's super hot. Tuesday it's a real feeling 99.
0: What the heck? Who are you talking to?
2: Wednesday it's a real feeling 98. Next Wednesday, so yeah, it's just shut it down. I know.
0: That's what.
2: It's hot, bitch. So no, the heat has not left. What are you effing delusional?
0: Well, it feels nice now. So I thought maybe.
2: So enjoy it.
0: Yeah, I would go outside right now. Have your coffee.
2: Exactly.
0: Have your cafefe or your old fashioned before it's too hot. I don't know how they do it in Florida. I don't. And I lived there for a year and a half. I don't know how I did it.
2: That's so fun. I was thinking about that the other day.
0: You couldn't even sit in your car seat for 10 minutes in Jacksonville, Florida. It's 7 o'clock in the morning.
2: Like people in Arizona, do they just live their lives at nighttime?
0: I don't know how they do it.
2: They must live their lives at nighttime, right?
0: At my age right now, I could not live that life again.
2: Yeah.
0: I don't think I could wake up and do it in the summertime.
2: Because like, there's no way you can do anything during the day. They must just sleep all day.
0: Right.
2: And then everything's... goes on at night.
0: I mean,
2: you can't walk your dog.
0: Right.
2: You can't.
0: Right. Well, I don't think when you're 50 or 60, there's much of a life there, is there?
2: Right.
0: Except, Judge Judy and the AC set on 69. What else is there in Arizona? I don't know. But yeah, when I lived in Florida, though, it was, I was in my 20s and I was surfing and I had the Suzuki Sidekick, dude, with the surfboard in the back, dude.
2: Oh, my God.
0: It was like a 56 Buick, dude. It was 12 feet long. It stuck out. I can't believe I didn't kill somebody with that thing. Anyways, hey, Did you happen to see the most beautiful girl in the world? All right, what else is going on? Oh, the thing is over. The thing.
2: The dream.
1: Feel the U.S. is hesitating. A bouncing ball picked up in the box. And that's the opening goal for Belgium. It was De Ketelaere, first to react in there on the cross. And now they are in an early hole against Belgium. There's a man lying down behind the wall. Tillman over there. To the byline, gets across, into Ketelaere's rising up, and Belgium retake the lead. Moments later, his second goal. Well, don't concede another. Lukaku on the loose ball scores. Romelu Lukaku. And now they will ride momentum down to Los Angeles Friday afternoon for a showdown with Spain in the World Cup quarterfinal.
2: How are you feeling today, John?
0: You know who the winners are today after the USA lost soccer last year? You know who the winners are?
3: Go, Pat, go!
0: That's who the winners are. I want to go to Green Bay in the snow. I want to go to Stadium View Bar, have Bloody Mary, wait for a Packer game. Forget about a soccer thing.
2: Aw.
0: Just forget about soccer thing.
2: It's okay, buddy.
0: Just want to go watch Packers. as if Belgium needed any more fire under their ass. It was over in 9 minutes.
2: Right.
0: Everybody on the team probably had their worst game, if you've been following the soccer. And then I told Chrissy doesn't care. Rat's ass.
2: I understand.
0: So it's a one-way conversation. I'm basically talking to the cat.
2: Yeah.
0: And I realized after 20 minutes of espousing on my newfound knowledge on soccer, I realized after 20 minutes she never lifted her head up out of her phone one time or even gave me a grunt. So I shut it down and went to bed. That was the end of that.
2: Shut her down.
0: Wow. What happened? We cannot. I don't know if it's a. Somebody would have to call and tell me. Why is it. And I know it's not our sport. We have adopted soccer. We don't own soccer. We are merely a gatekeeper of soccer. We are mere amateurs. In a world of professional soccer players, we are not that good. Try not to overexplain it. We're not as good as those guys. I don't know why. Those guys were like three steps ahead of us all night long last night.
2: I'm sorry you lost, dude.
0: And that's saying something because we're quick. I mean, we are really quick, and don't say sorry. You lost. I had a vested interest in it. I'm an American, for God's sake. But boy, we sure didn't put up much of a fight. So I don't know. I don't know if it was the Trump thing that pissed everybody off. I didn't think Trump was wrong. they should have recalled that thing anyways, but that red card crap. But then the guy that we brought back in that got the red card touched the ball like twice all night. I don't know what happened.
2: Well, see, it didn't matter anyway.
0: It didn't matter. No, nothing mattered. So. It's like it would have been better if we went in with nothing to lose. And we went in there and just we didn't even compete. We didn't compete at all. Yeah. Anyways. And I don't even think Belgium's supposed to win it. So I don't know if is our soccer program, it's like those kids they come out of the womb and they throw a soccer ball with their head.
2: Yeah, it's a lot different.
0: It's so different, isn't it? Yeah. It's so different. And I don't know if our youth, I don't know. I just think we throw a football at a kid, not a soccer ball. Play with your hands and your size. Don't play with your feet, you know? God, those guys are good. Their skill level is just nuts.
2: Okay.
0: They can do, I've seen some things with their feet, biatch.
2: Okay.
0: I've seen some things.
2: All right. You got another 8 seconds.
0: 8 seconds of what?
2: To talk about soccer.
0: Why? What happens in 8 seconds?
2: Shut her down.
0: Nobody cares, John. Ain't nobody caring, John. Okay. Oofta. All right, I'll stop. Embarrassing. Just embarrassing. This Donald Trump, I'm going to uneliminate the U.S. soccer team. We lost. Nope, I'm recalling the loss. Totally uneliminated. We're going to play Hawaii in the national semifinal. We're not even going to play the quarterfinal. We're just going to go to the final. We're going to play Hawaii. We're going to go to Hawaii, play. So what happens now? How do you feel about soccer for the next, what is this, every 4 years? How uninterested now are you?
2: Yeah, every 4 years.
0: I tell you what, I'm interested enough. I want to go maybe get some forward season passes.
2: Well, forward is different for me because you're so close and it's right there.
0: I really started understanding soccer for the first time and I really enjoyed it in all seriousness. And I'm starting to get the plays develop. And how important defense is. I actually learned a lot this year. It was kind of cool. I've become cultured, ladies and gentlemen. I'm a cultured man. This broadcaster is a complete man.
2: Wow. You heard it here first, folks. John Danger, complete man.
0: I appreciated the trying to explain this to Christy, who doesn't take her face out of the phone the whole time.
2: God, I'm really feeling for Christy.
0: It's interesting how now I'm starting to see, you know, NFL stop start. How the change of pace with now the play just never ending, even when a guy goes down, basically. How they just add on a couple of minutes, but how cool it is to actually see the action through two 45-minute halves. It's really interesting. When you start watching a couple of games, you start going, oh, I get it. It's like the light bulb comes on. You know? It's dim. It's very tiny. But the bulb comes on. It's flickering, but the bulb comes on.
2: Yeah.
0: You know what I'm saying? In all seriousness. And I mean that out of respect for soccer fans everywhere. I really got into it. I started to understand it. And once you see how it, the athleticism and the continual offense defense, it's really cool. Very cool. So there you go.
2: All right. Holy smokes.
0: It's like talking to my wife.
2: Yeah.
0: You don't care, do you?
2: Nobody really does. Not a single text has come in. The only messages have been people messaging like, holy cow, can we move on? People have been like pretty patient, but wow.
0: Holy cow. I need some more aspirin before the next 4 years. 4 years rolls around to me talking hockey to myself on the radio. Or I mean soccer to myself.
2: Like, oh, no, buddy.
0: There's a sport I can't get into is hockey. I don't know why. I've tried.
2: Oh, yeah. Well, Stick loves hockey.
0: I know. Man. It's like soccer. It's soccer-esque. I get it.
2: Yeah.
0: I'm just saying. All right. Enough soccer.
2: So, good. All right.
0: See you in 4 years, you bastard.
2: Wow.
0: It took a lot. My heart rate is just. out of control right now. We have a recall. I saw this morning. Let me see here. CVS Health recalls hemorrhoidal wipes.
2: Oh, no.
0: Do we have a CVS around here? We used to. I don't know if it's around here. What's over on the west side? Where do they got where the CVS used to be? Over here on Grand Canyon Drive. What do they got over there now?
2: Well, there's a CVS at Mineral Point.
0: Oh, it's still there.
2: There's one in Middleton.
0: I don't get to that corner very often.
2: I mean, there's Walgreens everywhere, too. There's CVS.
0: I got to get back to that steakhouse over there on Grand Canyon. I haven't been in there in a couple of years. What's that called? That little steakhouse called?
2: I don't know, but...
0: Across from the bowling alley. It's one of the coolest bars in town.
2: I can tell you're a huge fan.
0: I go there to watch soccer quite frequently.
2: Oh, no.
0: What's the name of that place?
2: Oh, no. Terrible morning.
0: Oh, Delaney's, you son of a bitch. It's called Delaney's. It's one of the coolest old school supper club bars with the wood paneling. It looks like your granddad's basement. I love it back there. CVS has recalled thousands of medicated hemorrhoidal wipes due to a lack of child-resistant packaging.
2: Oh, kids be getting into them and eating them.
0: They do not feature child-resistant packaging, according to U.S. Consumer, per Poison Prevention Packaging Act. Say that three times really fast.
2: No, thanks.
0: The wipes must contain this packaging because they contain lidocaine. Death to a child if ingested.
2: Lidocaine's a numbing agent.
0: Sold in boxes of 20, a wrapped package of flushable wipes. They've been sold for the last 6 years. So if you got the hemorrhoid wipes, or children, or you like to, you're an adult and you like to lick hemorrhoidal wipes, that one's for
2: you. Not for you. Yeah,
0: you got to stop eating your hemorrhoidal wipes.
2: 6 years, they're a little.
0: Yeah. 300 kids have died, and we thought maybe.
2: Holy smokes.
0: Anyways, there you go. Good luck. It's not because your ass turns red and there you got like some rash or something. There's no compensation. Just don't eat the hemorrhoidal wipe and you'll be okay. You have to stick everything in your mouth. Everything's going to be fine.
2: Yeah, I just learned that last week.
0: Oh, geez. All right, what else we got here?
2: It's been a long 15 minutes.
0: Hey, what is this? Speaking of staying on the health tip, what is this parasite?
2: The screw worm?
0: Yeah,
2: how don't you ask your mom?
0: I'm reading about these people that have the worst explosive diarrhea they've ever experienced in their life.
2: Yeah. It's coming from Illinois.
0: Yeah, cyclosporiosis. Check up, see if he's got cyclosporiosis of the intestinal parasitic infection.
2: Helpful tips to avoid.
0: Explosive diarrhea, vomiting. What do we do? 20 states now have it. New York has the highest number, followed by Texas and Illinois. Oh, yeah.
2: Oh, no.
0: Oh, schnit. The disease caused by Cyclospora cyanotenensis parasite, linked to various fresh imported produce. Experts are not sure exactly what food exactly has led to some of the biggest clusters.
2: Oh, do you need to wash your fruit?
0: No death, but a lot of people going to the hospital. Unbearable, said, who's this, said, is she, oh man, she is too pretty to have explosive diarrhea. God, she is gorgeous. Yeah.
2: Oh, she pointed to a bagged broccoli and coleslaw mix.
0: There you go, Christy Cooper. Gosh, gorgeous, but just smells
2: God
0: like,
2: dang it.
0: Look at that, just stinks like diarrhea. Look at her. What a
2: shame. I can smell that picture.
0: No death, but her butthole is a train wreck right now. It was just unbearable. Blasting the loudest farts of her life while enduring a relentless rush of poopy water. Normal diarrhea would never send me to an ER. Aww. There's something kind of hot about that. I'm not going to lie. Just naked, sitting on the toilet, screaming.
2: Blasting off.
0: Nobody loves me. I'm so pretty. I could fix it. Bend over. I'll fix it. Her first symptom was what she called unbearable diarrhea. Cooper said she was stunned by the sheer force, speed, and volume. don't. That shouldn't be like that. This whole thing. You know, like when you flush a public toilet, how it goes whoosh, that's how it sounds when it comes out of you. Oh, man. There's probably people that get into this.
2: I think I'm in love,
0: there's probably, yes, she's one of us. She's one of us poor people. My God.
2: It's not enough for her to say she had explosive diarrhea.
0: Yeah, right,
2: she's going to explain it to you.
0: Exactly.
2: She's like, it was all over the lid.
0: At worst, she was using the toilet no less than 30 times a day.
2: Oh, no.
0: She said, I was farting like a grown man. These are her words, not mine. I would not do this to somebody so pretty. I mean, you could hear it probably three doors down. One on earth? ooh.
2: I love her.
0: Honesty. Finally, some honesty in this relationship. Most people with healthy immune systems eventually recover without treatment, but a lot of people are heading into the... a lot of people are on Jell-O for about a week.
2: Damn.
0: Yep. Oh, my goodness. She said she lost 15 pounds.
2: Holy smokes.
0: Yeah. I don't recommend this diet plan. It's not the new Ozempic.
2: Someone texted in, welcome to my world. When I get out of the bathroom, the toilet looks like a Picasso painting.
0: I suffered for my art. I suffer for my art. Yeah, and then you can't, I mean, that's almost worse than COVID. You can't even get in the car. Oh, man.
2: Right.
0: I had explosive diarrhea. I'll tell you a funny story. I'd take Christy down to... get a little procedure done down on Regent Street this earlier this year. And I got a bug, and I knew something was wrong when I got home. You know, you just start cramping and all the things.
2: Right.
0: And I'm like, something's off. And then it started, the explosive diarrhea. So I had to run her downtown because they had to kind of semi-knock her out for this procedure. And... we got down to almost a Regent in an intersection in the hospital. We had to go to St. Mary's. It was like two blocks over, and it hit me.
2: Okay.
0: In the intersection, I had to get out of the car and run into the Jimmy John's.
2: Oh, why is it always Jimmy John's? It's always a sub shop.
0: I felt, hang on. For the exciting conclusion, I felt so bad, I bought a sub.
2: You're like, sorry. And they're like, you know what? Just go clean the bathroom, actually. How about that? It's
0: like, we don't need your $14. Why don't you just go wipe it down? Yeah.
2: Here's the cleaning.
0: Here's a mop. Yeah. Yeah, I get it. So... not a fan. I've had food poisoning, and I tell you, I thought I was going to die. It's the worst thing I've ever felt in my life. It gets in your bones, in your joints, your tendons, your heart's racing. I've never felt anything like
2: pretty
0: it.
2: Pretty terrible.
0: Wouldn't wish it on the... I wouldn't wish it on Belgium, okay?
2: Oh, no.
0: I wouldn't wish it on Belgium.
2: You're supposed to take extra precautions when handling fresh produce.
0: Really?
2: Super glad.
0: What does that mean? Rinsing? Is that just simply rinsing, or?
2: Well, I would wash it extra good. then, you know.
0: Well, what's that mean? Put it in the dishwasher?
2: No, I would just like to get a paper towel or a rag and I would just
0: hot water?
2: Scrub it off pretty good.
0: All right.
2: For food that can be cooked, the state recommends doing so. And I would probably, avoid the bagged stuff for a bit here. You're supposed to avoid those anyway because they're the highest rate of these, of our produce that has the foodborne pathogens that get us sick. Those, all the pre-bagged salads, those are the number ones where the people are like, avoid those if you're wanting to not
0: number one
2: get E. coli and salmonella and all that.
0: Right.
2: So, yeah, I would just avoid those for a minute. And even if you have the pre-washed lettuce, like the spring mix or whatever it is that you get for your lettuces and your salads, I would wash those.
0: How do you feel about bagged salad, pre-cut bagged salad? Run it through a strainer.
2: I would wash it again.
0: Yeah. Especially since it's...
2: We just had some last night and I didn't know about this and we didn't rinse it. But today I'll rinse it.
0: How do you feel right now?
2: I feel fine.
0: Do you feel like crapping all over the studio?
2: Not anymore.
0: And by the way, is there diarrhea that's not explosive? Is there tepid diarrhea?
2: There's...
0: I've only heard explosive...
2: Intermittent.
0: Okay. Just checking. All right. So, there it is. Rinse, repeat, heat. You might want to run your lettuce through the microwave for a minute and maybe kill off some extra.
2: You're terrible.
0: Kill off some extra germs.
2: You're terrible.
0: But yeah, thank you. What's her name?
2: Cooper.
0: Thank you, Christy Cooper, for
2: that was the greatest interview.
0: For the exquisite detail about your butthole. I'll never forget you. I won't forget you, girl.
2: You know she said
0: I won't
2: that
0: forget
2: article
0: you
2: to her mom, and she's like, "Mom,
0: I made it. I'm a writer. I'm a writer.
2: Check out this interview I did.
0: I'm the Hemingway of explosive diarrhea. I'm a writer." All right. So, good luck out there, everybody. I was farting like a grown man. Who writes that?
2: Oh, they heard it three doors down.
0: It's a weird way to get your 10 minutes of fame, I will tell you. All right, first laugh. We got to roll. I got to roll. Bill Burr, you know it.
4: Now you got enough. There's enough weirdos here. They still got like enough mom and pop sort of independent run stores. That's a big thing with me. Like when I go on the road, like I can't do these chains anymore. You know how depressing it is to go to a town and see like another horde of fat people stumbling out of like a cheesecake factory? You know? Oh, they're horrific, just pressing their face up against the glass. God, they put cookies in that one, you know? It's like they're inventing ways to get extra fat, you know? You know what I hate about these corporate chains? You go in there, you're paying for a business. They make you like do half the job now. I don't get it. Like, I walk in, hey, let me get a turkey sandwich, lettuce, tomato, on rye with mayonnaise. The guy behind the counter's like, all right, turkey sandwich, lettuce, tomato, on rye. Yeah, and mayonnaise. Oh, the mayonnaise is, it's right over there. Really? Why don't you, go over there and put it on my sandwich? You get it? I'm on this side of the register. Guy who orders the sandwich, guy who makes the sandwich. You get it? I'm sorry they fired the mayonnaise guy, but I'm not doing it. I just gave you 100% of the money to make 100% of the sandwich.
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11: Weather. It's out there.
12: High temperatures reach up to 86 with fog early today under mainly clear skies. Westerly winds around 5 miles per hour. Lows dip down to about 65 tonight. Mainly clear skies. High temperatures reach up to 87 tomorrow. Partly cloudy skies. I'm weatherology meteorologist Paul Trombley. Right now, 61.
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0: Oh, man. 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
6: We have a sponsor.
7: Sex Fix brought to you by Magna Babes in Sun Prairie. Oh. Trying to get rid of some inflammation. Hit up magnababes at gmail.com or you could just message me. That works too. What are you looking for over there?
6: A USA Magna Babes.
7: And
6: I couldn't find it.
7: Oh, damn.
6: Baby Jessica is on the phone.
7: Oh, no.
6: Hello, Baby Jessica. You're coming
8: Hello.
6: In. You're coming in 4x4. How you doing?
8: I am good. How are y'all doing?
7: Oh, my God. We're great.
6: What's going on?
8: Yeah, I guess I kind of have a weird question.
7: Okay.
8: Do you guys have any... Well, I guess, should I just tell you what's going on and then ask you my question?
6: Just blurt it out.
7: Yeah.
6: I'm a man. Yeah. I can take
7: some
6: it.
7: Some backstory.
8: Okay.
6: All right.
8: So, my boyfriend and I have been dating for like 3 years and we are living together and he works very close to where we live, like 10 minutes away. Mm-hmm. He is a CPA.
6: Small town.
8: He's not very good at his job, but he does it. He's a CPA.
7: Who is? Yeah. I understand.
6: Wait a minute. Is this Kiki? Is this Kiki on the phone?
7: It's terrible.
8: No, it's Jessica.
6: Okay, go ahead.
8: But, he has started coming home like an hour after work.
6: Oh.
8: And it's just weird. I've talked to him about it and I don't know what's going on. So I guess my question here is like, do you guys have any familiarity with AirTags?
6: Oh, yeah, we have them in our luggage. We bought them at Costco.
7: Yeah.
8: Okay.
7: Huh? Oh, 'cause you're sus. You're feeling sus.
6: Yeah, you're going to put one in his shoe or something? James Bond?
7: Shove one up his butthole.
8: Well, that's my question. Like, legally, can I do this? And also, where could I put it so that he doesn't know that it's there?
6: Oh. Briefcase? It's not legal. Wait, what? What? Hang on, I gotta.
8: Well, I just didn't like.
6: Gotta wrap my head around this point. What if you find out the worst case scenario?
8: Well, then I can like screenshot where he is.
6: Oh, I see what you're saying.
8: If he's like, I wasn't there, I can be like, but I have proof. It's right here.
6: Oh.
7: Well,
6: interesting.
7: If you don't like own the vehicle, you can't like put an AirTag on the vehicle.
8: Yeah, I don't own the vehicle. Yeah. I also don't know how.
6: Well, we're assuming she gets caught. So what if you get caught?
7: Just say illegal.
6: My wife started GPSing me after she found me passed out in the Popeye's chicken parking lot. This, I guess, is a different.
7: Add the rest of it. Because you missed it.
8: Yeah,
7: because you missed a family.
6: Yeah, we had a family get together. Not a reunion, but a get together with.
7: It was basically a reunion
6: with the immediate family. So they took four people from the family, and they all spread out across town to try to find me.
7: Yeah,
6: I was passed out at the Popeyes.
7: Yeah.
8: What? How's that?
7: Yeah.
6: So my wife now GPS tracks me.
7: Right.
6: Which I gave into because I'm in love because she's totally hot. But I totally gave into it.
7: Because you need it.
6: Shut up. You shut up. And so, whose side are you on?
7: Well.
6: And now she's bored. Now she's happy because, I learned my lesson. But she's like, God, you spend a lot of effing time at the golf course. So she's checking on me every day. But that's okay. That's nor here nor there.
7: Right.
8: Well, sometimes it's good to have someone checking up on you. Maybe if I got caught, then I would just say I just wanted to make sure you were safe.
6: Oh, I see what you're saying.
7: Well, it's it's not legal.
6: I don't think it's legal.
7: It's not.
6: Getting beyond the legality of it.
7: Yeah, it could be a stalking charge.
8: What if I say it was an accident? Like, maybe I was in his car because I couldn't find a necklace that I lost or something, and the AirTag fell out of my pocket.
6: Well, where do you? Well, first of all,
7: very unhealthy.
6: You got to work on where are you going to put the AirTag.
7: This is all very unhealthy.
6: I don't. Well, yeah, the marriage is over. I mean, I don't even know why. I don't know what we're talking about here. You're e-stalking your boyfriend. You're where do you put it? Do you put it under a little piece of carpet?
7: What did he say when you asked him what is he doing?
8: He was just like, I like taking my time. I get in the car he like downloaded the Headspace app. And so he'll do a meditation for a little bit and just sort of take his time before getting home. It wasn't really any sort of explanation that made any sense to me.
7: What if that is what he's doing?
8: He could be. He's not really a meditation guy.
6: Well, maybe if you're already unhappy, he's just happy to get away from you for an hour every day.
8: Well,
6: I mean, it already sounds, it sounds like it's.
7: Or what if work is really stressful and he's trying to clear his head before he gets home so he doesn't bring any of that home to you?
6: That's a good point.
7: What if he's trying to do it to be nice so he's not an a-hole when he gets home?
8: I mean, that's true. I just don't know, y'all.
6: I would be for that. For AirTag.
7: I mean, is he not satisfying you sexually?
6: Baby.
8: Not really. I mean, he doesn't really want to have sex.
6: Wouldn't you give somebody a chance to explain and then. And then you get to respond, and then he responds. This is how adulting, I guess, works. I didn't find that out until later in my life. But, I mean, instead of stalking your boyfriend?
7: Yeah.
8: I feel like we tried to have the conversation, and it doesn't make sense. And then he kind of shut down and then was like, you know,
6: how would you,
8: walked away. And
6: how would you take it if if Amber was air-tagging you as she thought you were cheating? How would you respond?
7: We carpool, so it'd be hard.
6: I guess there's like a third woman in the back seat that she's cheating on. Hi, how are you? You guys meet yet? I feel the chemistry. Anyways, okay, good point.
7: We end up at the same, we're both going to the barn, so we'd be at the same place.
6: Right.
7: Different. But I think that's a pretty big violation of trust. If I found out, I'd be like, dude, why didn't you just talk to me about it? Like, that's pretty crazy. And then they would be like, well, how can I bridge this gap of the, like, why aren't you trusting me?
6: I feel like those only work if both sides know. For an emergency. Like, if you lived on the Mexican border, you know.
7: Yeah. So, Brandon says, why don't you bring up the Life 360 app? Say, let's download this in case we get an accident or something so we know each other's safe and see what his response is.
6: There you go. Now you're cooking, dude. Who's this smart person on the phone?
7: Brandon.
6: Damn it, Brandon.
7: Brandon.
8: Okay.
7: If he shuts it down, then Brandon says then he's 100% cheating or hiding something.
6: How do you feel? How would a
7: And then somebody else said, why don't you just go to his job when he's supposed to get off of work?
6: Oh, you mean...
7: This is old school. You mean, and run some surveillance.
6: Oh, James Bond, old school, okay. Dude. I like it.
7: But then if he catches you hanging out in the parking lot...

0: in the car. Like, I love you.
1: So you better be ready.
2: It's our 3-year anniversary of me suspecting that you're cheating on me. Happy birthday! Dying. I want a divorce so bad. How would you feel? It's different for me because I wanted to stay married. So I gave in. How would you feel if somebody was tracking you and you didn't know it and then you found out and it was your boyfriend? That's a great question. That's a legitimate question. How would you feel?
1: Terrible.
2: Yeah. I wouldn't feel great about it.
1: Especially, like, I'd be like, asked and answered, Your Honor. She already asked me what I was doing with my time, uh-huh. and I answered that question. And, like, if that's legitimately, like, if you go there and you check and see what he's doing, and he's sitting in his car doing meditation, like, you're going to feel like a real asshole. You know what I'm saying?
0: But at least I'll know. At least I'll know.
1: Is there other things going on that you have reason to believe that he's not telling you the truth?
0: He kind of seems evasive. For the past 6 months, he seems like he's hiding stuff. And I brought it up in a calm way.
1: Okay.
0: And I'm like, you know, we can talk about anything. I just want to know how you're doing. I just think we should, you know, be open and honest with each other. And he just seems all around sort of shut down.
2: Okay.
1: Is there some hot broad at work?
2: I'm checking the legality of the air tag. Oh, yeah, here you go. Check this out. In Wisconsin, tracking someone's physical location via GPS or electronic means without their consent is Class A misdemeanor, punishable by up to 9 months in jail and a $10,000 fine. Secretly tracking, monitoring, or intercepting personal communication can lead to felony charge and stalking conviction.
0: Oh, my God.
2: That's statute 940.315.
1: One of my favorites.
0: Oh, God.
2: So, and also recording conversations as well. That's like on the radio when I got to tell somebody they're on the radio.
1: Yeah.
0: Well,
1: yeah.
0: Sometimes, isn't it in some states you can record it without their consent?
1: On the state? Yeah. And I thought here... It's here one where as long as one party knows, it's weird because it's like as long as one party knows and it's like, well, why wouldn't the person recording is the one party that knows? Like, duh.
0: Yeah. They press record. Well, what if I don't want to go to jail for that.
1: No. I guess try the Life 360 thing like Brandon said. And if he shuts that down, your next option would be to go and run surveillance.
2: I feel like surveillance, if you're going to be surveillance, do you like a fake mustache or
1: can you grow one out?
2: Do you have like a trench coat or anything? Do you have like a pipe and a trench coat? I think if you have an Apple, doesn't that alert If the AirTag is near you as well?
1: Yeah, someone had brought that up too. If he's got an iPhone, it'll tell him that there's an AirTag there.
2: Yeah, that's a bad, that's an overall horrible idea.
0: What if I convince him to add, me add him in the like find my friends thing? You know how you can share your location with people?
1: Yeah.
0: And I'm like, I'm doing this with my friends. I'm doing this with my, you know, whatever relative. Can you do it too? I just want to make sure that, you know, he probably is not going to be down for that.
2: If nobody's talking, it's ultimatum time. That's how we all get divorces.
0: Yeah.
2: I mean, that's just the way it is.
1: You get a divorce.
2: You know, it's not you, it's me thing. And then just pack it up and leave and save yourself the drama. Trust me, that's why people do it, because they're done. That's why you just throw in the towel. You know what I'm saying?
1: Yeah.
0: Yeah, it's so sad, though.
2: Yeah. I mean, maybe he sits in his car and decompresses. I mean, you know, it's been known to happen.
0: What if I told him I was thinking about the AirTag, but then I was like, I don't want to do that. I know that he trusts

0: me. I want to trust him too, but something feels really off, and maybe then he'll open up.
1: Watch what you wish for. He might be in the park giving handies out. That's what did in George Michael. That's what got George Michael in the end. You want it?
0: Oh my God.
1: You want to be married to George Michael? That's what I thought.
0: Oh.
1: All right. You can't track somebody because if you get caught, then you there's if you get caught, you can go to jail. So the only question at this point you need to answer is who gets the cat. That's basically all you got to worry about right now. All right.
0: I do.
1: All right. All right then. Don't. I would not. I would not air tag. I would communicate.
2: Yeah. Communication.
1: Yeah.
0: Yeah.
1: All right, Jen.
0: Okay.
1: All right, don't go to jail.
0: Okay. Thank you, guys.
1: All right, talk to you later.
2: Good luck.
1: Dun, dun, dun, dun. Dun, dun, dun, dun. Dun, dun.
2: I really feel like this dude's just sitting in his car meditating.
1: I think he's listening to us. That's what I think's happening. I think he's out there just going,
2: God, and if...
1: That woman sounded like my wife. It was the same name and sounds like my wife. And I leave an hour early for work. This is really interesting. What are the odds?
2: Man, oh man. She seems like a lot.
1: Now I'm going to get back to this handy. I'm going to turn on some Magic 98, listen to some Sade, and finish this handy off. So I
2: don't
1: get,
2: you bring Sade.
1: So I get to work on time. Okay.
3: Ooh. Give me a break.
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2: A 30-year-old woman in Maryland named Ashley Andrews was at a Taco Bell.
3: A kid at a Taco Bell.
2: And she got fed up with how long she was forced to wait. Gosh. Oh, man, she must have been...
1: I hope she took hostages.
2: She must have been hangry. What do you order in first when you get to Taco Bell, dude? First thing out of your mouth when you get to the speaker to order.
1: Are you talking to me?
2: Yeah, who the hell else am I freaking talking to?
1: You talking to me? Jesus Christ. Bao Grande.
14: Hola.
1: And some probably a burrito, and I never
14: Taco Bell.
1: Get less than three hard shell tacos with a beef.
2: Yeah, dude.
1: I like to keep it old school.
2: Well, this bitch just started arguing with employees. That didn't work. She thought maybe flashing a firearm would expedite her order. She should have flashed her tatas.
1: Oh,
2: bet you that would have got you some tacos faster. But flashing the gun didn't work either, so she started verbally threatening them. I love that the Taco Bell employees, she flashed the gun and they were like, eh.
1: Like, this is Raymond Road, bitch. What do you got? Like, you know what I'm saying?
2: You know what?
1: Yeah.
2: We're going to take care of these other orders first.
1: You pull around to the, pull up two spots. We'll be with you in a minute.
2: They called the cops, and when the cops showed up, they found Ashley and her gun, which was loaded.
1: Jesus.
2: They also saw her on their surveillance cameras, as well as footage from an employee's phone. She was hit with multiple charges, including assault, disturbing the peace, and reckless endangerment. She was banned from Taco Bell.
1: Dun, dun, dun, dun.
2: Dude.
14: Ooh. Ay, ay, ay.
2: My God, you're banned from Taco Bell.
1: What's their slogan? Take a gun to the border. No, make a run to the border. I always get that confused.
2: That's confusing.
1: I always get that backwards.
2: And you know what? She never got her order.
1: Who the F psycho pulls a gun out because your taco is late?
2: You know who does it? This bitch does it.
3: Oh.
2: Look at her.
3: Yeah.
2: Dude, she looks scary, doesn't she? She looks like someone that causes trouble at Taco Bell.
1: That's not good.
2: Yeah. She's pretty trailer parky. It's okay.
1: Well.
2: It's okay.
1: I'm trying to put a name with her. I'm pretty good at putting trailer park names. I'm going to go with...
2: she's Ashley.
1: I was going to go Tammy. She totally looks like a Tammy. Not worse than that. She's Tammy Lynn.
2: Oh, no.
1: She real trailer. Isn't it funny, though, how some people carry a gun because you think you're tough even at the taco stand? Like you can out-tough the world because you've got a .38 and you're on your hip. You're going
2: and
1: by.
2: Like,
1: so stupid.
2: Girl, you didn't get no tacos.
1: Right, then you don't get your tacos.
2: Keep your eye on the prize.
1: Yep, eye on the prize. Stupid is, stupid does. Keep your eye on the prize.
2: I know, dude.
1: Ay.
2: How many times?
1: I bet she ain't got no concealed carry either. I bet she got a concealed mental health issue.
2: Probably.
1: Ain't nobody looked at yet. Ain't nobody diagnosed yet.
2: What are we going to do with her? I can't believe, man, you're banned from Taco Bell. That's terrible.
1: That's brutal. That's the worst part of this story.
2: That is just terrible.
1: Like, wouldn't it be funny if they went out and... What'd they do, just call the cops?
2: Yeah.
1: It'd be funny if they actually went out with a baseball bat. Just took care of it. She's sitting there bleeding and, you know.
2: Yeah.
1: People she knocked out, believe, people come up, take a selfie, get back in their car, drive away with their tacos.
2: Yep.
1: I mean, I don't know. I don't know how important a Bel Grande is to you, but
2: I chihuahua.
1: It's not that important. And trust me, it's a priority. It's not that important.
2: All right, today is National Dive Bar Day.
1: Oh, shit.
2: Yeah, buddy.
1: Buddy.
2: I did a little post here. Let's read some people's favorite dive bars.
1: Well, the GOAT. You know who the GOAT is. Bucks, downtown on Office Square. Bucks is the GOAT, period. It's like Bucks and then everything else.
2: Midway Roadhouse on Highway N. Bennett's Mutton Eggs. Garage Bar on Highway H. Linden Station.
1: I'll throw Le Tigre in there.
2: Brothers on Oak and Baraboo. Wood Nickel.
1: Anybody say the Le Tigre?
2: No, Le Tigre was not mentioned. Yeah, Jim's County Line Tavern.
1: Yeah.
2: Must stop on the way to Lambeau.
1: Gotta stop at County Line.
2: Famous Garage Bar in Wisconsin and Oddfellows in Dubuque. The Dump was a dive bar back in the day, but it's very nice now.
1: Yeah, it's nothing dumpy about the Dump.
2: Right. Overflow Lounge, Chubb's Pub in Kingston.
1: Could you say Chicken Licks is a dive bar? I think you can say that.
2: Yeah.
1: I think that's fair.
2: Yeah.
1: I'm going to go ahead and give them that.
2: Tootsie Bar and Grill, that's in Dane. Jackson Clinic.
1: Oh, yeah.
2: Connie's Home Plate.
1: Connie's with the bad floor. Is the clinic still open? I haven't been up there in a minute. I'm going to get back up there. Man, that's a crap hole.
2: I don't know. Caribou Tavern, those are the ones that were submitted.
1: I remember we walked into the clinic one day, and there were like four dudes sitting at the bar with overalls on, no shirt, suspenders. You know, just it was like 100 degrees outside.
2: Right. Oh, boy.
1: What is this? I love it. Oh, that's fantastic.
2: So there you go.
1: Yeah, I put, old school Riley Tavern, definitely. They've tried to clean up the Riley. I don't like that at all. They're trying to make it too shiny in there. I don't like that. You remember the old, I just had lunch there. Where did I just have lunch with Mike? The old Muskie. They used to be a good old dive bar. We used to do a lot of stuff over there on the lake. Or the river, as it were. Think, John. Think. Oh, we were at Stoutown. Not Antlers. Is it Antlers?
2: Yeah.
1: Oh, that's a good old dive bar. That's a good dive bar.
2: Let's see.
1: No. Yeah,
2: if you go to madtownlife.com.
1: Caribou's good over there.
2: There's a list of
1: Mickey's a dive bar. I always like Mickey's.
2: There we go.
1: I haven't been there in a minute either.
2: Madtownlife.com. 94 dive bars and tiny taverns.
1: Yeah, name a few off.
2: I'm clicking on it.
1: Been to all of them. Dive bars.
2: They had Toby's on there. There's Antlers, Pitchers.
1: Yeah, Pitchers.
2: Le Carrie's.
1: I don't know if Pitchers is a dive bar.
2: There's a lot. I know. Get into the...
1: What about the farm over at the poop plant?
2: Oh, man.
1: Is that open?
2: I don't even know if that's still... That's not open, is it?
1: I don't think so. Man, that was a crap hole.
2: Le Tigre's
1: Greg and I hosting the wet t-shirt contest at the farm one year.
2: Oh man.
1: We went out back there to the side and she got the hose out. I'm like, is this how we're doing this? She connected the sprayer to the hose. She's like, come on out, girls.
2: Oh no.
1: Three drunk chicks came out, and there's about 10 of us standing there. It was kind of creepy, I'm not going to lie.
2: Wow. That sounds very creepy. Just 10 dudes hanging out, spraying down three.
1: Yeah.
2: Wow.
1: Yeah, at the farm.
2: Well, what were you supposed to do?
1: My farm story. Well, right.
2: You know, you said you were going to host a contest. Yeah. Not your fault. No one showed up.
1: Dive bars. What am I missing? Anybody?
2: Dutch Mill.
1: Would you have called Sergio as a dive bar back in the day? I feel like he could have. I think he could have got away with that.
2: Baldwin Street Grill.
1: Yeah.
2: Yeah, the list goes on and on, right? Plywood Palace. Big Dog Saloon.
1: Ohio Tavern.
2: Possum Lodge.
1: Oh, there. You know, I almost stopped into it's Cottage Grove Road. I was, what was I doing over there the other day? Chiefs? I've never stopped into Chiefs. That looks a little divey over
2: there. Oh, yeah, totally. Like, yeah.
1: Have you ever been in there?
2: Yeah.
1: How's that?
2: It's great.
1: All right, that looks like a place that'd have a good burger.
2: Yeah.
1: Yeah.
2: Envy Corners.
1: Yeah. Oh, dude, Envy Corners. Hello.
15: Hello.
1: All right.
2: So there you go. Hit up your favorite dive bar today.
1: I like all that.
2: Yeah. Fingering the news and fisting the facts. I'm Biatch.

0: God I didn't have to poop. That's like the shortest dumb song ever.
1: Just go in your pants.
0: Oh. All right, Johnny and Biancello, how's it going? I forgot about old Speedway out here on Mineral Point Road.
1: Oh,
0: Huchette Bar. There was like a fight there every 10 minutes.
1: Wow.
0: Mr. Speedway, and I've been around long enough. I don't think you were old enough to get in a bar club to wash.
1: Oh, no, I wasn't.
0: We used to hang out over there, too, back in the day.
1: And, of course, Brothers Three, yeah. Rest in Pepperonis.
2: Oh, do rest in the pepperonis.
1: I did hear rumors about something happening over there at Brothers Three.
0: Uh-oh.
1: Mm-hmm.
0: What?
1: Perhaps new owners and something changing. So, we'll see.
0: Well, that's good gossip right there.
1: Yeah, I know.
0: You used to go
1: I got it. My if it's buddy. Gossip, I got it.
0: My buddy and I, John, one sad Christmas.
1: One sad Christmas.
0: I think we were in between wives and girlfriends. and my buddy John and I didn't have anything to do on Christmas.
1: Yeah.
0: Guess where we went?
1: Brothers Three.
0: If you can guess where we were. I'll give you $1 million.
1: Silk.
0: I love boobies.
1: I went to Silk on Christmas before.
0: Well, you got to list Visions as a dive bar. Yeah. Or a giant toilet. Whatever the case. Missed that place.
1: Yeah.
0: No. So John and I are cruising around Christmas looking for a bar. Guess what was open Christmas Eve?
1: What?
0: And I really miss it. Because they don't make them like this anymore. Tops Hideaway.
1: Oh.
0: Which is now bar next door.
1: Yeah.
0: In winter. We went in there at Christmas. They had sad lights up. You know, the old smell of Tops Hideaway there at the, what is it, the Super 8? Right there at the interstate.
1: Mm-hmm.
0: Which is now too beautiful to call a dive bar. Because bar next door is freaking beautiful. But Tops Hideaway, they had the carpet and oh my God. There was a sad bartender and like three of us. In there having tap beer Christmas Eve.
1: That's wonderful.
0: That's wonderful. Oh, I loved it. And they don't make them like that anymore. Missed that. Had a nice time. All right. Anyways, those are my favorites. Some of my favorites.
1: Yeah.
0: Jim's County Line. Boy, that's a whole different ball of wax right there. That's a, how would you describe that in one word?
1: I don't think I've ever been to Jim's County Line.
0: You've never been?
1: No.
0: Yeah, it's just plywood and an attachment, basically.
1: Huh.
0: It's like a shed.
1: Yeah.
0: With some spotty insulation. It's just spotty. Hmm. Yeah, we won. I won a bottle. What's the little horse race on the ceiling they have? I won like a bottle of detergent or something. They give like things away when you win. And I won something. I can't remember.
1: They gave you a bottle of detergent, huh?
0: Yeah, it was like they give. It was
1: like a sign?
0: I wasn't driving. We were pre-hammered on the way to a Packer game. it may not even have happened. I may have dreamt it up. All right, what do we got coming up in news? What are you working on?
1: Let's see. How about pole people problems?
3: Good morning. There was an accident on 151 South at the northbound interstate, and that's been blocking the left lane, causing a delay and may still be an issue. Getting more crowded now, too, but so far the interstates and Beltline are fine, but pockets of congestion are starting up. Brake lights on outbound John Nolan at Broom Street. No issues on East Washer downtown, and other main routes are at the posted speeds. With your JJO traffic, I'm Stacy Kay.
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1: Give me PC2.
13: So, you don't have a pot to piss in or a window to throw it out? Then listen up. It's time for Biatch's Po People Problems.
1: Yes. You know, everything's expensive, but cleaning products, seems like when you have to buy cleaning products and toiletries, right? Those are seem to be the big money items. A lot of people like to go to the dollar store to get their cleaning products, but we've been switching over to just using homemade cleaning products. Uh-oh. Yeah, dude. The big one has just been using vinegar. I don't know if y'all have been doing this at all. Lots of people have, and they're like, well, no kidding, you big dummy. But it's pretty easy to do. Basically, it's just equal parts vinegar and water. And then you can add in essential oils if you want to. Now, if you have kitty cats, they're not great with essential oils, so you're going to want to skip that. Does it smell like vinegar? Yeah. Does it last? No. So stop being such a baby.
0: Say you murder someone in your living room.
1: Oh, I did last week. Oh.
0: Water and vinegar, fine for that? Mop? Oh.
1: Well, you should be laying down your plastic. Right, I've talked to you about this before.
0: Right. It's true. It's true.
1: God.
0: Okay, sorry, Mom.
1: All right, DIY vinegar cleaning solutions are an efficient way to tackle grime and disinfect surfaces in your home. And do you know how cheap vinegar is?
0: Yes.
1: You dumb bitch.
0: Yeah. I know now, because I'm a bitch.
1: These homemade cleaners are both economical and simple to create, offering a practical alternative to store-bought products. distilled white vinegar with its 5% acetic acid contact excels at removing molds, grease, and bacteria.
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1: 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There are some things you don't want to clean with the vinegar, like electronics, stainless steel kitchen tools, cast iron, rubber, grout, unfinished woods, etc. But yeah, it's a natural deodorizer. 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It's just all kinds of things. Coffee makers, tubs, shower heads, everything. It's just use it for everything. And also pests, like, you know, when it rains a bunch and like some of them little ants will try to get in your house because they're trying to, you know, they don't like this vinegar solution. So they don't want to be in your house now. It's so nice. I like it. I like it a lot. And it saves a boatload of money. I mean.
0: I think I was told to use vinegar and water on my, some hard water in my hood. And when I use a sprinkler, it gets on my siding and it kind of. To put some kind of wax buildup on my siding.
1: Yeah.
0: They told me to use water vinegar. Yeah. More vinegar than water. But I have to try that out.
1: For sure.
0: I got a rash. I might rub some of that on, too.
1: Yeah, give it a try.
0: I don't know how that works on testicles.
1: Well, let me know. Okay. But, I mean, over the course of a year, this could save you some pretty good money.
0: What am I thinking of witch hazel? No, we used to put that. I think that's more for... A rash. That's for rashes.
1: For your, like,
0: right?
1: Hemorrhoids.
0: It's like
1: and
0: a
1: stuff.
0: Botanical, right? A witch hazel?
1: Just off a little witch hazel spritz.
0: All right.
1: It's what you put on your crotch after you have a baby, John.
0: I love crotches. One of my favorite things.
1: It's good.
0: We'll get to that.
1: I used to
0: be married to a girl. Her nickname for her crotch was witch hazel.
1: Wow.
0: It's probably the reason I left her. But like a curse, I swear to God.
1: Yeah. The whole relationship.
0: It was like some old evil gypsy curse, I swear to God.
1: Wow, she sounds nice. British competitive gardener Summer Crop earned him 2 world records, including one for a head of garlic weighing more than 3 friggin' pounds.
0: Oh, my God.
1: Yeah. Graham Barrett took his vegetable to Wargrove Nursery Plant Center in Berkshire, England, to be assessed on June 25th. His bulb of elephant garlic, a larger variety than a typical bulb purchased from a grocery store, tipped the scales at 3 pounds and 13.7 ounces. It was measured with a diameter of 7.5 inches. Wow.
0: Whoa.
1: Holy smokes. He earned a second record on the same day when his 0.98 ounce Swedish heirloom snow pea was declared the world's heaviest. The gardener previously set 4 world records with his 2025 harvest, including the heaviest luffa, 6 pounds, 3.5 ounces, and the longest pea pod. Well, that's 7 inches. I'll take a look. Damn, look at him go.
0: That's cool. Put the cloves of garlic on everything. I put that schnit on everything.
1: Yeah, I like love roasting it too.
0: Yes.
1: Mm-hmm.
0: Mm-hmm. Mm-hmm. Mm-hmm. It's my sauerkraut. I love it.
1: Mm-hmm.
0: Can't get enough of it.
1: 65-year-old Arizona man faces up to 5 years in federal prison after allegedly living illegally in Tonto National Forest for 8 years. Mark Aaron Gatz was arrested June 25th after a Forest Service officer discovered a makeshift homestead surrounded by roughly 1,000 pounds of trash spread across nearly an acre near popular recreation trails. The officer said they were flabbergasted by the amount of debris in the area. Records describe large structures, vehicle canopies, fire pits, active embers, drums, tires, bike frames, and motor oil containers. Gatz told authorities he'd occupied that specific site for 2 years. He carried at least 6 outstanding federal warrants and was ordered detained as a flight risk. Federal rules limit national forest camping to 14 days within any 30-day period. Holy crap. 1,000 pounds of trash. My God.
0: My God.
1: I would like to see a picture of the campsite, but they didn't include it, which is ripping us off.
0: There used to be like a group of people up, well, there's, it's a long history, up Devil's Lake. Didn't there used to be like a shanty town up there back in the day?
1: Oh, yeah.
0: Bunch of people,
1: like kind of, that don't believe in the government.
0: Kind of off in the woods there. They had to kick them all out, if I recall. There used to be one up by the Prairie du Sac Dam, too. Did you ever get back up in there? There used to be like a, this little, they cleared it all out. It used to be like this little shanty town.
1: I would not go back there.
0: Oh, sorry, Paul.
14: You're fine.
0: What mic?
1: You got him on.
0: Hi. Say something.
14: Something.
0: Okay, you're good. No, there used to be like this this little wood city up by the Prairie. Somebody's got to tell me what happened there. Up there into the Prairie du Sac Dam, you know, off to the woods there, just off to the side.
14: Oh, yeah. I remember when you drove on the
0: north side of the river.
14: Yeah, when you drove down that dead end to go see eagles along
0: road.
14: The right-hand side.
0: Yeah, remember
14: like
0: that?
14: A complete shanty town.
0: Yeah. And they got
14: that's
0: it.
14: All cleaned it up. That's
0: they,
14: all cleaned up
0: they
14: and
0: kicked
14: gone.
0: Everybody out of there and gutted that. I used to remember, I used to go up there back in the freaking 90s, eagle watching or whatever.
14: And on the way to like, Ho-Chunk.
0: On the way to Ho-Chunk. And I'd be like, who are these people? What is going on back here? And it's like, just keep your eyes on the road. Don't look.
1: Right.
0: I don't know what was
1: like
0: happening.
1: The hills have eyes, people, or what's going on?
0: I don't know. I never got the story on that, but they kicked everybody the hell out of there. Somebody knows. Somebody knows what's going on.
1: Sort of river hillbillies or... I don't know.
0: Somebody...
1: I would like to know the story.
0: It was like a well-fortified... I mean, they had these... they weren't tree houses, but they definitely had some dwelling in there.
14: Definitely shacks.
0: Yeah, shacks.
14: Just real...
0: They were shacks.
14: Shacks.
0: If somebody knows the answer to that, call me. 608-321-0941.
1: Way open up the phones.
0: Local texting and messaging rates apply.
14: I used to live there.
0: Yeah. God damn it. Anyways.
1: All right. Fingering the news and fisting the facts. I'm Biatch.
0: Hello, Paul.
14: Hi.
0: So
14: it's
0: funny.
14: We were talking about 1,000 pounds of trash like you were surprised. Think about that, though. They pick up my trash every week.
0: Oh, yeah.
14: And if for 2 years I didn't get my trash picked up, I guess I'd have 1,000 pounds, too. Anyways.
0: Did you ever, we were talking about dive bars. Did you ever make it up to Missouri Tavern when May was still running the bar?
14: I didn't, but I heard you mention Antlers Tavern.
0: Antlers.
14: So that's where I went all the time. You know, drinking age was 18.
0: Yeah.
14: And the Coates family owned it. So Homer Simpson owned it. And his sister, Joanne Coates, the family owned the Boatworks, Inland Boatworks.
0: Mm-hmm.
14: And they were co-owned at that time. And all of us that went to Monona Grove in that middle 70s period, early to middle 70s, had one of the Coates kids in our class. And it's like, hey, you know, we all gravitated to Antlers. That place had an amazing history with the old regulars and their game feeds and all the things they did.
0: I'll bet.
14: It was pretty cool.
0: That building looks like one of the oldest buildings in Madison.
14: It's a neat building.
0: Yeah.
14: We party down there. Holy
0: No, that's
14: crap.
0: Funny. That's really funny.
14: It was fun.
0: Yeah, we had a blast in there. I walk in and my wife had went to school at East with the bartender that had just started working there. It was great. They were a lot of fun. So anyways, nice shout out. Now I remember going up to Missouri when May was still alive. She was like 105 or something when she died. I don't know if you made it up there. The dirt floor is great.
14: Yeah, Snicks, which doesn't exist anymore. That's been torn down on Monona Drive.
0: Okay.
14: Yeah. Not far off.
0: I don't know
14: Dean
0: that
14: Avenue,
0: one.
14: Monona Drive.
0: Oh, yeah, I don't know that one.
14: Kind of like extension of what Antlers was like to some degree.
0: Okay, I got you. All right.
14: Years later. But.
0: Well, let's talk AMS. What the hell is going on over there?
14: Well, you know, it's funny. I could say maybe not as much when you're in the 4th of July week. Preceding week, we were pretty busy, but the week after, like yesterday, it was pretty quiet in the store. I mean, we got a lot of work on the schedule, so it wasn't quiet in that regard. But it's a time where so many people are vacationing. You know, it's that week where they take off the whole week, including the 4th of July, as a bonus. And so it's a great time for someone to come into the store and shop. I had a gentleman come in yesterday from Janesville. He had one more day off for the weekend, and he came in, and we had plenty of time to go through everything. I gave him a little tour, showed him some of Jason's handiwork in the fabrication category, some of the cool things he's done, and played him a sample of some DSP-tuned audio, and we talked about sound systems for his vehicle and how the science behind the DSP audio applies even to his system, the things we learn from it, and how we apply it to lesser-priced systems and components. And we had, you know, it was really kind of fun picking out different music and stuff. And we finished it with AC/DC at loud as the stereo would go. And,
0: yeah.
14: Right. But it was, he was really kind of blown away. He says, I had no idea that it was this in depth. And, you know, I've been saying that for a lot of years, but as we've upped our game in terms of the sound quality we send out of the store, and the need to be able to integrate, you know, we used to just sell somebody a new radio. Well, most of these cars that are coming in, late model cars, we don't get to do that anymore. So you really, really need to know how to integrate an interface with factory electronics in order to provide good sound. We always disliked factory radios because they have so much embedded equalization, contouring, and permanent alterations of the signal in order to make their less than stellar speakers sound better.
0: You're being nice.
14: Yeah. I try to be nice. But I mean, the whole thing too is that it doesn't sound better. It just sounds different.
0: Yeah.
14: And when you want it to sound better, then you come to a place like ours where the sales staff and the installation technicians know how to return the signal to a favorable way that sounds excellent.
0: That's what I'm talking about, dude. When you hear it, you know. You'll know the difference, man, whether it's a bike or car, boat.
14: Yeah. I like the part where, you know, 10 seconds into a track, it's like, oh, wow.
0: Yeah. Yeah.
14: They just look and go, and that quickly you can hear. Right. It's like, never heard anything like that.
0: Yeah, you'll before. Hear a song in a completely different light. All right, how do right. they go to AMS and experience all of this?
14: All right, stop by the store. Open 8 to 5 Monday through Friday right near the corner of PD and Verona Road. 608-274-7400 or find us at amsmedicine.com.
0: The gold standard, ladies and gentlemen. The legend of AMS lives on. All right, thanks, Paul. Appreciate
14: Thank you.
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5: Weather. It's out there.
23: High temperatures reach up to 86 with fog early today under mainly clear skies. Westerly winds around 5 miles per hour. Lows dip down to about 65 tonight. Mainly clear skies. High temperatures reach up to 87 tomorrow. Partly cloudy skies. I'm weatherology meteorologist Paul Trombley. Right now, 70.
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0: 101 JJO, Johnny the Biatch playing the Pantera. Running back to the biggest and baddest motorcycle rally this earth has ever seen. Sturgis, if you want to head out, we got a Wisconsin Wednesday pool party for you. On Wednesday, we take over the pool and we drinks are on us. It's pretty badass. Great lineup, great bands at the Full Throttle Saloon, great camping, great events. Bike rides to Black Hills, obviously. We'll take you out to
1: gorgeous.
0: We'll take you out to Belle Fouche at the Stonehouse Saloon. 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Best Bloody Mary in South Dakota, I swear to God. 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

0: the Full Throttle Saloon. Home away from home. My second home. All right, we got some news, Biatch. What are you working on over there?
1: Whoa, let's talk about hot dog.
2: Good morning. An earlier accident on 151 South at the North Bend Interstate has been blocking the left lane, causing a delay. And an accident on Verona Road at the Beltline also causing a delay back to Williamsburg Way. Peak traffic time now, too, with pockets of congestion on the northbound interstate between 94 and 151. Brake lights in the construction zone on John Nolan and on westbound K at 12 in Ashton. Plus traffic light and construction congestion starting up downtown on East Wash Capitol Square and campus. With your JJO traffic, I'm Stacey Kay.
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0: 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The Rally for Rod, a special event supporting a cancer fighter who's showing all of us what strength really looks like. 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Harley-Davidson of Madison, the dealer who cares.
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3: Okay, we are fans of hot dogs on the show, and we prefer to say hot dogs and not wieners. Thank you. Pringles announced that they'll be selling flavored hot dog buns.
4: Waiter! What?
3: Pringles announced they'll be selling flavored hot dog buns.
4: How dare you?
3: The buns will have the flavors of their chips, and the buns will come in cans. One bun per can. 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
3: Stop it.
4: Now, who said I wish I would have thought of this before? What have I been saying for years? What have I been saying for years? Say it.
3: That you secretly wish you could shave your legs and no one would judge you.
4: Besides that, what have I been saying for years? I used to go, when I went to Emilio's, I'd get the mayo.
3: The skinny.
4: The skinny. Big fan, as you can see. Forgot the name of it. And what I say about Doritos? What have I been saying for 20 years?
3: They should make bread flavored like Doritos.
4: Thank you. Thank you. They ought to infuse the bread with Doritos. So instead, I have to sit there and crunch and powderfy my Doritos. Crunch them up. I got to go through a whole thing as I season my skinny with Doritos.
3: The struggle.
4: I have said it for...
3: The struggle.
4: I have sat here for 20 years beating this into the ground. Nobody believed me.
3: And now look.
4: Damn Pringles.
3: They just took your idea.
4: Son of a. It's all right. I've got it down to a science. It doesn't matter. I put that schnitt on everything.
3: Yeah.
4: Yeah.
3: They won't be in stores.
4: I even sprinkle Dorito dust on my Doritos. It's unbelievable.
3: They're only available through Pringles online marketplace.
4: No kidding.
3: Once you popmarket.com. You have to buy a 3-pack of their chips for $7, and then you can get 3 buns for free with them.
4: Okay. Yeah.
3: There's going to be 2 drops. One's going to be tomorrow, and then one's going to be next Wednesday the 15th, which happens to be National Hot Dog Day.
4: So what are my options on the overprocessed flavor here?
3: Sour cream and onion, barbecue and honey mustard.
4: The barbecue sounds very intriguing.
3: Yeah, I'm not. I would know be, about the honey mustard.
4: I would be a fan of that on some kind of Polish. Maybe. Yeah,
3: I don't know.
4: I would be a fan.
3: The honey mustard with a brat might be bomb diggity. Throw some kraut on there.
4: Yeah, that sounds good.
3: Why not?
4: God, dude, you want a dog? Yeah, get some schmelty Swiss, some sauerkraut, some brown mustard, and get to work.
3: Just
4: quit staring at your quit staring at your radio. Get to work. God,
3: I feel like we've just been hot dog heavy, especially since July. It's just been hot dog craziness out here.
4: I like it. I like it a lot.
3: Whew. These nitrates are getting sweated right out of me.
4: Mm-hmm. How are you with Coney? Are you a Coney fan?
3: Is that when there's chili on there?
4: Yeah.
3: Yeah, dude. I rarely do it.
4: Because spicy.
3: But I'm not opposed.
4: Because spicy. Any kind of spicy meat sauce is fantastic.
3: Not opposed.
4: Generally beef, I guess.
3: Maybe we'll do that next Wednesday for National Hot Dog.
4: It's basically chili without the beans. You don't want a bean thing on there. It's annoying.
3: Okay.
4: Otherwise, Yeah. Boy, we used to eat those with my dad. God, he was a Coney Island fiend, man.
3: Wow.
4: He was great.
3: Yeah. Yeah.
4: The dogs in New York were interesting when we were in New York because they're just sitting there in warm water all day. Those are interesting. They were good, though. Had a couple of those. Had the buns were steamed and good. I thought the bun was the best part of some spicy brown mustard, some sauerkraut. They were great. Had a couple of them.
3: I do feel like the bun is oft overlooked.
4: Some tangy onions, if you will.
3: You know?
4: Some tangy onions, be it.
3: A soft steamed bun is just money.
4: It's everything.
3: Yeah.
4: Everything. This is why the Filet-O-Fish at McDonald's is so good.
3: When you get...
4: It's that steamed bun.
3: The bun, and it's kind of got that freaking, you know, it's hard.
4: Oh, yeah.
3: Just kind of like that hard outer layer, and it's just a little... bit of disappointment added to your dog. And
4: see,
3: like,
4: you made a motion to your mouth. Do that again. Let's so I know exactly how that goes. Let's see how that works.
3: Damn it.
4: One bun in your can. One bun in your can, folks. That's the rule, Roger.
3: One bun per can.
4: Don't get greedy.
3: Don't you put two in there.
4: Three's a party. Don't get greedy. But anyways, it sounds good. God, I'm such a sucker for those stupid.
3: I know.
4: God damn it. I've been saying that for years. I told those guys, you gotta somehow infuse Doritos dust into your bread. But it's fine. I mean, I do it a couple of different ways. I'll crunch it. I'll have what they call Dorito dust, and then I'll put them in whole. I'll just stack them across the sub bun. You know,
3: fascinating.
4: Yeah, it is fascinating. It's good, and then there's nothing distracting you from the Dorito. It's just a good marriage of. Your mayo and your ham and that great Melio's bread, please. I think
3: just
4: Melio's
3: waiting for a sub place to like legit steal your idea and for you to have a temper tantrum on air.
4: Well, I guess maybe my way's best, and then you can we all have tolerance, I guess, to mixing foods.
3: Yeah,
4: you know, so maybe that's not a thing for some people.
3: I think it's a great idea.
4: But I will come over to Melio's. I will come to your table.
3: And do it for you?
4: Yes.
3: Wow.
4: I will put on some plastic gloves.
3: And gloves
4: will,
3: even?
4: And I will give you the perfect amount.
3: I want you to raw dog it, dude.
4: And he's like, I don't want it. I'm like, shut up. You're going to like it. Oh.
3: He's like shoving it in her mouth. Oddly aroused right now.
4: Am I crazier to Jersey Mike's go public? Did I dream that?
3: I don't know, dude.
4: Or who am I thinking of? Didn't somebody go public?
3: Jersey Mike's files to go public.
4: Okay, that's what I thought. What are they? Did it already happen? I saw a blip about it, and then I lost track.
3: I don't know.
4: Well,
3: and files to go public after a rapid sales growth in recent
4: years. Yeah, Jersey Mike's, man. They are good.
3: All right, I was going to do the National Day of Rock and Roll. Should we do that now?
4: Do it. Nobody cares.
3: Fine, PC2.
4: Nobody cares, dude.
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0: Today is the National Day of Rock and Roll, which I think is pretty dang cool.
1: Hello, Cleveland! Hello, Cleveland!
0: You were holding that in for a while, huh?
1: We waited all year for that moment from Spinal Tap. Hello, Cleveland! You take a little jog down here. You hang a left there at them lights. Then you go down about 10 feet, hang another right, and then your door is on the left.
0: The origins and history of rock and roll are a matter of debate among musical historians. However, most agree it draws from African musical tradition and European instrumentation. All versions point to the 50s and 60s being its formative years, and no matter the history, critics agree that rock and roll, later known as rock music, gave birth to legendary greats like Elvis Presley, Bob Dylan, John Bon Jovi.
1: Hello, Cleveland!
0: Rock and roll music came about through the influences of country music and rhythm and blues. Initially, the lead instruments were saxophone or piano. Yeah. Later in the 1950s, the guitar took over. And further down the line, two electric guitars were the norm. Though the genres from which it evolved were predominantly Black Americans, white Americans dominated rock and roll. The first recorded song was released in 1951. And in 1952, the iconic DJ Alan Freed organized the first ever rock and roll concert. While the genre was only recognized 2 years later, in 1954, its cultural impact was far-reaching, affecting fashion, language, attitudes, and lifestyle. Technological developments at the time also contributed to the rise in popularity, including the electric guitar and drums, amplifier and microphone, and the 45 RPM record. Independent record labels emerged to change the record industry, and radio stations were keen to play music to hungry listeners. These changes inspired rock musicians to exploit this electronic potential of instruments, giving to rise rock bands such as the Beatles, Nirvana, and Queen. Okay, let's see. Get some facts here.
1: It started out with like Jerry Lee Lewis, your Fat Dominoes, who's that one dude? Thelonious Monk. I mean, the great pianos that then, yeah, in the guitars. That's our version of rock and roll.
0: Elvis, regarded as the king of rock and roll, didn't write any of the over 600 songs he recorded.
1: Right. He just ate peanut butter and
0: sang.
1: Did some karate chops on stage. Uh-huh. That was his thing. And he also broke up a fight on East Washington Avenue.
0: That's correct.
1: There is a plaque there, folks.
0: Keith Richards has a collection of about 3,000 guitars.
1: Yeah, I'm going to go over to my buddies at Carbon 4 and make a beer called Karate Elvis on East Washington.
0: I'd better have peanut butter in it.
1: No, it's going to be a peanut butter stout. Doesn't that sound good for a beer name?
0: Uh-huh.
1: All right.
0: It does sound
1: good. We'll have a parade or something.
0: I like parades.
1: I know you do. Calm down. Take it easy. We'll get your parade and your little Pringle bun, and you can stand on the corner and just wave at everybody.
0: Oh my
1: Hi,
0: God.
1: I'm Beyond.
0: No, that sounds great.
1: Why is she standing there alone? Is she expecting a parade? I don't know what's happening.
0: I was told there would be a parade.
1: She's like, there every Saturday morning. It's so sad. Honey, go give the girl a quarter. She looks sad.
0: And I'm like, every Saturday, these people come up and give me a quarter. Yeah, it's like the weirdest thing.
1: Weirdest, strangest. We're going to put a plaque there for you eventually. She died here waiting for a quarter. Yeah, that'll be great.
0: All right.
1: Yeah, that's the rock and roll. The Rock and Roll Hall of Fame. In Cleveland is pretty cool. I mean, you know, some people think it's a lot of outfits, you know, the clothes. There's a place there, it's called a garage, where you can pick up an instrument and play.
0: Oh, cool.
1: Yeah, you can actually play along or you can make your own song. They do, what am I thinking of? To create a band name, you can do like imaging and they've got workshops. And Rock and Roll Hall of Fame is actually really cool. I think it's, you know, they finally picked Iron Maiden, so I'm happy with them again. But it's a cool place. Spend a day there.
0: Yeah.
1: Cleveland Art Museum's cool, too. We went there as kids. we take field trips up to Cleveland, go to the Art Museum. It's like a, it's like the White House.
0: Yeah.
1: It's super, super badass.
0: Yeah, I love going to museums.
1: Yeah, they're fun.
0: Mm-hmm.
1: Oh, dude, this could break.
0: Yeah. Well, and what were you, you were talking about CDs that you don't have to, CDs, listen to me, albums that you don't have to skip a single song.
1: Oh.
0: Yeah.
1: Oh, Back in Black. Yeah. I hit the sack. Yeah, we should talk about that.
0: Mm-hmm.
1: It's a good topic.
0: All right. Fingering the news and fisting the facts. I'm Biatch.

0: little pa-pow there from Five Finger Death Punch. And, yeah. Pre-game. Dude. AC/DC. What are we talking about here? Talking about the greatest rock extravaganza spectacle on earth. And it's going to be right here. We're going to be at Jordan's Big Ten Pub on Sunday. I probably won't even be wearing a shirt.
1: Oh, that's not a way to get people there.
0: We're going to be at Jordan's Big Ten Pub Sunday on the 19th, starting at 1 o'clock, 1 p.m. We're going to booze it up. We're going to do giveaways. We're going to gear you up for the show. There's going to be some AC/DC karaoke. I think I'm bringing a guitar player. We're going to do licks. It's going to be great. I got something. I got some things I ain't even told anybody.
1: Oh, no.
0: I'm going to recite the entire Back in Black album on my flutophone that I learned to play in the fifth grade. It's going to be amazing. It's going to be amazing.
1: We're trying to get people to attend.
0: Oh, that's right.
1: No,
0: we're giving away tour shirts. We're giving away vinyl. We're bringing the kitchen sink to Jordan's Big Ten Pub starting at 1 o'clock. I'm excited. I'm totally pumped. I got to pace myself. It's going to be a hell of a day.
1: My gosh.
0: I mean, just in case I got to do a stage intro or something, I got to keep my wits about me.
1: Yeah, I know. When you said it starts at 1, I was like, what?
0: I won't make it till 3.
1: I was like, is there a back room I can take a nap in?
0: What is it? Is it showtime? It's 2 o'clock, you asshole. Shut up. Give a t-shirt away. Anyways, Jordan's Big Ten Pub is going to be most excellent. I'm excited.
1: I'm excited, too. Pre-game. What a day.
0: Are you going to the show?
1: Yeah.
0: Oh.
1: Yeah. Yeah. Amber's a huge AC/DC fan.
0: How about that? I think they go almost 3 hours.
1: What?
0: Oh, yeah.
1: Oh.
0: Put your big...
1: Do you want to take Amber?
0: Big girl pants on. You might not see her again. I'm telling you, man. Anyways, we'll see you at Jordan's. Excellent. They do a great job at Jordan's. Oh, my God. We've done we did the Morgan Wallen thing down there. It's down there for that. That was an all-day thing, and it was great. Great crowd, great vibe. It's excellent. And
1: yeah,
0: you're there at the back door of Camp Randall, so just park and come and see us.
1: It's going to be a day.
0: It's going to be a riot. I can't wait, in a good way. All right. Oh, I'm ready for it.
1: Are you working on Monday?
0: I don't know. I don't know if I have another day off. I've been a little tardy lately. And I'm not even talking about vacation. Anyways, what do you got coming up in news? What are you working on over there?
1: Let's see. What haven't I covered yet? The Megadeth drama.
2: Good morning. An earlier accident has been blocking the right lane on eastbound Verona Road at the Beltline, causing a delay back to Williamsburg Way and may still be an issue. Still some congestion on the westbound Beltline between Fish Hatch and Seminole Highway. Not bad on John Nolan, just occasional slowdowns in the construction zone, along with the usual traffic light and construction congestion downtown on East Wash, Capitol Square, and campus. With your JJO traffic, I'm Stacey Kay.
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1: 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Military friends, 10% off all day, every day at the Diamond Center. And they are going to be celebrating their 44th anniversary on July 25th. So put that in your googs. They are going to be having some snacks. Of course, you have to have snacks. Some drinks out there as well. A photo booth going on. Some giveaways. So that's going to be going on at the Janesville location of the Diamond Center with some piercings. So that's awesome, from 12 to 5 in Janesville. So check that out. Both locations will have the party, but the piercings are only at the Janesville location. So rock on with your bad self. 44 years in business. There's a reason why they've been around that long and other jewelry stores just die. And that's part of it is the freaking customer service at the Diamond Center is amazing. There's folks that come in there and not only did they get their engagement rings and wedding rings at the Diamond Center, but their kids did. And so it's like going through this multi-generational kind of thing, which is really, really neat. They have that free lifetime warranty at the Diamond Center, and that's huge. You know, I mean, how cool that you don't have to come in for these 6-month inspections and they're not trying to weasel out of it. It's everything. Everything that you buy there is under that lifetime warranty. So, you know, you get a Pandora charm and you're rough with your stuff and you break it. And you just go in there like the sad DJ that you are. Oh, this is my story. And you're like, look, I'm too rough with things. Help me. And they fix it for you right then and there. You know, I mean, that was my story anyway. Sometimes they have to send it off to get fixed to the Janesville location. But or maybe they have to wait for certain parts to come in. But those in-house goldsmiths, man, that is how they make the magic happen. So, and that's how, you know, that it's just they're doing the resizing for you.
0: Making magic.
1: Your finger gets fat or skinny. They're taking care of you. So, dude, I'm telling you, 44 years doesn't happen on accident, okay? Milton Avenue in Janesville, Gammon Road across from West Town Mall, West Side. It is the Diamond Center.
15: The JJO Morning News with Biatch. You hear it forth.
0: Anyway.
1: Mm-hmm. Oh, man, you sing like a little birdie.
0: Thanks, man.
1: Yeah, dude, it just makes my heart happy.
0: Thanks.

0: It seems like someone's getting punched or stabbed or something every other day here.
1: All right. It seems like there's drama, doesn't it, with Megadeth?
2: Oh, yeah.
1: It seems like every 2 months or so, there's a story where it's just like, why?
2: I think Dave's drinking too much of his House of Mustaine wine. Oh. And then it goes on a rager.
1: Fans who attended the Evil Live Festival in Lisbon, Portugal on July 5th were not shy about expressing their displeasure when it came to Megadeth, who was set to play as one of the headliners alongside Marilyn Manson, Mastodon, Eminence, and The Gathering. Megadeth canceled their set last minute due to technical issues, leaving hordes of fans angry enough to pelt the stage with empty cups and cans.
2: Wow.
1: As the stage crew began clearing their gear off stage. Yeah. Megadeth took to their socials later in the evening to address what happened. Though many in attendance that night, the band's words feel empty. Oh, how dare you. Due to technical issues beyond our control, we are saddened and frustrated to share with you that we would not be able to perform tonight in Lisbon. We never want to let you down. We are just as disappointed as you are with the situation. We look forward to returning you to give the show that you deserve. One fan said the band seemed like they were completely ready to perform just before their set was scheduled to start.
2: Dude.
1: Though they never actually came on stage.
2: Scandal.
1: After the scheduled start time passed, I noticed an increasing amount of unusual technical activity. Crew members repeatedly tested guitars, microphones, and other equipment.
3: Check 1, 2. Check. Check 1, 2.
1: The background music stopped for a while, raising the crowd's expectation that the show was about to begin. But then, it came back on. One detail that stood out to me was seeing several of Megadeth's technical crew walking quickly through the audience with flashlights towards the front of house mixing area.
2: Whoa.
1: From my seat...
2: Somebody dumped a beer on the mixing board.
1: From my seat, it looked as though they were attempting to troubleshoot a serious technical issue. He said, after approximately 30 minutes of troubleshooting at around 9:20 p.m., an announcement was made informing the audience that Megadeth's performance had been canceled and Marilyn Manson's set would be delayed. The crowd reacted with shock and frustration. Many people booed loudly, chanted for refunds, and threw plastic cups towards the stage.
4: I'd like my $45 back for this stupid shirt. I hate him. Hey, Megadeth.
1: While the crew began dismantling the equipment, at one point, one of the stage curtains was closed, apparently to shield the technicians from objects being thrown.
2: No kidding.
1: Dude. Food and merchandise stands also began to close shortly afterwards.
2: Well, you usually, did you say Marilyn Manson did play? Or did not?
1: Yeah.
2: Okay.
1: Megadeth's Evil Live Festival set was part of the band's extensive farewell tour, which also is in support of their final self-titled record that came out in January of this year.
2: Well, they better get it together because this farewell tour is pretty extensive. I mean, it's pretty big.
1: Well, they also ended up not playing.
2: Oh.
1: They were supposed to play in Milwaukee on July 4th, too. And remember, that got bumped. So they're playing July 31st La Crosse,
2: yeah.
1: And August 1st in Green Bay.
2: They got a Sturgis show coming up.
1: August 8th.
2: Buffalo
1: yeah.
2: Chip, yeah.
1: Mm-hmm.
2: Yeah. Yeah, I was going to say, I remembered they were on La Crosse, end of the month or something there.
1: Not even.
2: And then,
1: Oh yeah, no, it is end of the month.
2: And then,
1: yeah.
2: And then Sturgis.
1: Yeah, yeah, yeah.
2: So yeah, what's going on, man?
1: Dude, what?
2: Oh, Dave.
1: What is going on?
2: Oh, David.
1: Yeah.
2: Oh, no. Yeah, they've got a... my buddies are going to the Tinley Park show. Yeah, anyways.
1: Good luck.
2: Yeah, that's not good.
1: So, there was another story, but there was like zero verification for it. It definitely just seemed like gossip. And it was only one source... And it was said that the Marilyn Manson sound guy used to work for Dave.
2: Uh-oh.
1: Mm-hmm.
2: Oh. sabotage.
1: There were words exchanged, and there was some sort of fight. And
2: you'd think in their, as elder statesmen, they would have, the rage would have left the building by now.
1: Yeah.
2: You know? How old's Dave? Is he 70? Gotta be 60, late 60.
1: I was like, but there was...
2: What are you mad about?
1: Right. And I was all like, that just seems like a crazy thing to throw out there, especially since... This other dude's account, this fan's play-by-play, is them trying to solve this technical issue. You know? So, let's see. How old is Dave Mustaine? 1,900 years old. he's 64.
2: 64.
1: But, my man, does he... I don't know. Way to go, Dave. Way to go, Dave.
2: Well...
1: Good luck on everything.
2: Meanwhile, Bruce Dickinson's out there bouncing around like he's 20. Yeah, Dave. Dave does not look healthy, so I wouldn't be surprised if I saw an interview with his wife and daughter, who, and I think his daughter runs his winery. Was it on 60 Minutes? It was such a weird setting for an interview with Dave, and Dave didn't have much to say. And when I was watching it, I thought to myself, he's not very. I don't think he knows what's going on. He's kind of he's a little checked out during the interview. And I wonder if that's why his wife and daughter were sitting there. I thought they were kind of babysitting him a little bit. But that was my interpretation of it. I could be wrong.
1: Huh.
2: But
1: that's interesting.
2: Yeah, he looks frail. But
1: I hope that's not you're saying that he's slipping into the shadows.
2: Oh, dude. I did not say that. He's going to Mitch McConnell out, man.
1: Dude.
2: Where's Mitch McConnell? Where's he at? I don't know what to tell you. I don't know what. And I like, I do like Megadeth. I mean, I know there's sordid history there and anger issues and, you know, drama and things. But I still like, Breadline is one of my favorite songs of all time. I love that song. Standing on the bread line. I know it's not one of the highly respected Megadeth songs, but I love that song. Do you know that song?
1: I do know that song.
2: You like it?
1: I used to play when I work nights.
2: We talked to, who was the bass guy they broke up?
1: Ellefson.
2: Oh, yeah, Dave Ellefson. He was in here.
1: Yeah.
2: I asked him about that song. He goes, yeah, man, we used to be poor. That's how they met in L.A. They were poor, living in some shanty apartment.
1: Yeah.
2: That's how they met. I think it's like, I think it's just one hell of a song. Risk, great album.
1: Yeah. It just seems to me, and I don't believe that there is a some sort of media blitz to get Dave Mustaine.
2: Mm.
1: But it just, doesn't it seem...
2: He's like the bad guy in the Metallica story.
1: Is that still a thing?
2: I think so.
1: Yeah.
2: I think that's where the lack of...
1: Why can all these other bands be existing and there isn't consistently drama?
2: I think it's a different thing because Dave like speaks, lyric speaks sometimes. It's a little cheesy. But I don't know. I like it.
1: Yeah.
2: I don't know enough.
1: Gives us
2: I don't know enough to know enough about the whole thing, but... Then throw in the Ellefson thing, and there's all kinds of trouble.
1: Right. There's always trouble.
2: There's always drama with Dave.
1: Like, it's not far away. Right. If it's been a minute, just wait. It's coming.
2: Ain't got no job. Ain't got no smoke. God, that's a good song. Did we play that song? What the hell?
1: What the hell?
2: I'd like to play that for y'all.
1: Let's see if we got it in there.
2: I bet we don't play that.
1: All right.
2: Anyways.
1: There it is. All right. Fingering the news and fisting the facts. I'm BS.
2: Oh, my goodness. It is time for the JJO Morning Show to assume their rightful biker names for the freaking mother of all biker rallies, the Scourge.
1: Hello, cheese dick.
2: Aloha, meat wad. What's new with the 86th rally? 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

0: 401JJOACDC from Ballbreaker. That's what I call your mom, Ballbreaker. She's Ballbreaker. ACDC coming to town. Of course, we're going to have our Jordan Big Ten pre-party. Jordan's Big Ten Pub pre-party. It's going to be Sunday, July 19th. It's going to start at 1 o'clock. We're going to be there all day doing our thing and with great giveaways and, you know, the swag.
1: You better get a good night's sleep the night before.
0: The swag fairy will be out Sunday, July 19th at Jordan's Big Ten Pub. And I looked up the set list. I cheated on Power Up. That song not played at the show. Unless there's been an
2: update.
1: Oh.
0: But Heart as a Rock not on there. I don't know how they choose their set list.
1: Right.
0: I mean, you just play Back in Black and we can all go home and everybody gets their money's worth. It's incredible. So I sympathize with AC/DC trying to pack in 3 hours of greatest hits and still coming up not making everybody happy. Isn't that something?
1: Yeah, right. You're still going to miss a hit.
0: So there we go. AC/DC, probably some tickets left. If
1: yes. Trusted Ticket Link at WJJO.com.
0: A few. I love driving down a Beltline and seeing the billboard sign flash AC/DC at Camp Randall. I get a little tingly.
1: Wow.
0: And
1: to move a little bit.
0: A little bit. It's very, very cool, especially when it's dark out because it kind of the colors pop. It's very cool. Very high-res billboard out there at Rimrock Road. Not to be too distracted. I don't like spilling my beer when I'm trying to drive to work and that sign kind of trying to do three things at once.
1: Oh, geez, buddy.
0: All right, we're going to wrap news up. What do you got over there?
1: See what I can dig up here, huh?
0: We got a little situation.
3: Good morning. Traffic isn't bad now. Clear on the interstates and most of the Beltline. It might still be a little slow westbound at Todd Drive. On and off congestion in the construction zone on John Nolan. And just minor traffic light and construction congestion downtown on East Wash Capitol Square and campus. Other main routes at the posted speeds. No crashes or delays. With your JJO traffic, I'm Stacey Kay.
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13: Whoop, whoop.
1: Going out to Sturgis with us. Tim and Sarah, ready to throw down. There is, there's an old adage out there called LBT. You know what that is?
13: No.
1: Life before Tim.
13: Oh.
1: Yeah. 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Well, now's the time to get a hold of Tim, because they can do a 3D version of what you want to do out back with the pavers. They're beautiful. 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But, yeah, once you put it in, it's as good as granite. It's not going anywhere. And you can do different patterns and colors and just jazzing up your outdoor space. Just so
13: jazz.
1: So jazzy. And you can see all the different things, ultimatelandscapingwi.com, if you want to go check that out. And then you ain't got the weeds. You ain't got to worry about weeds and all that stuff. They got a seal gel and that stops the weeds, so you never have that upgrowth coming through your pavers. It's really cool. It looks great. It lasts forever. And you just have a great entertainment space. If you want to do an outdoor kitchen, or you want retaining walls, whatever it requires, they can do it with you. You know, if you got water runoff, you're worried about that. That can be taken care of during the same job. So, yeah, Tim's on every job. Sarah's not far.

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2: Go ahead.
3: There's a T-Rex that's going to be for sale.
0: Oh, yeah.
3: A towering Tyrannosaurus Rex that once roamed a warm, swampy world of coastal floodplains, river systems. I know.
0: Well, the way you said that was very, like a romance novel. It was unbelievable. Say that again in your sexy voice once. Let me hear it. Okay, go.
3: No, it was a one show only. Headed for the auction block where it could become one of the most valuable dinosaurs ever sold. The fossil, nicknamed Gus, is going to headline the Sotheby's Natural History Auction in New York.
0: You know what they call a lesbian dinosaur?
3: A lick-a-lot-a-puss.
0: Oh, yeah.
3: On July 14th. Estimated value of 20 to 30 mil.
0: Oh.
3: One of the largest and most complete T-Rex fossils ever discovered.
0: Do you think dinosaurs are capable of being homos?
3: Yeah.
0: Really?
3: Yeah.
0: Oh, well, carry on.
3: Hold on.
0: I mean, reptiles, birds, deer.
3: Scientists have documented homosexual and same-sex behavior, including courtship, mounting, pair bonding, and raising young in over 1,500 species across the animal kingdom. Yeah. They've been observed in everything from insects and spiders to birds, fish, and mammals. So there ain't no reason a couple male T-Rexes or female T-Rexes can't be getting together.
0: You know how a male dinosaur told another male dinosaur he loved him. You know what that sounded like?
3: What?
0: Roar!
3: What?
0: That's all I could think of. That's all I got.
3: You know what? Don't add.
0: Okay. Sorry. Sorry. Anyways, what about
3: did
0: this?
3: Did you hit my vape pen when I left the room?
0: I think my Chick-fil-A was laced with something. I don't know what just happened.
3: Estimated 20 to mil to 30 mil. One of the largest, most complete T-Rex fossils, blah, blah, blah, blah, blah. Gus dates back roughly 67 million years, which confuses me because the Earth is only 6,000 years old.
0: Oh, but wait. There's more.
3: When the climate across what is now Western North America was much warmer than today. Sea levels were high, and so am I. And broad coastal floodplains supported a rich web of life.
0: The one in Wall Drug is a brontosaurus, I think, if you ever get the Wall Drug.
3: Love the Wall Drug.
0: Yeah, I love the Wall Drug.
3: Those environments help sustain large plant-eating dinosaurs like Triceratops. I love the Triceratops, which in turn supported apex predators like the T-Rex. Mm. At about 38 feet long and 12.5 feet tall, Gus includes 183 fossil bone elements and is 63% complete by bone count, with those bones representing 75 to 80% of the animal's bone mass. Wow. The skull is well preserved, with about 82% of its bones being represented, including all 6 dentitations. Oh, okay. Sotheby's said the fossil also includes a set of humeri. Oh, they're my favorite.
0: See, this is
3: how the wishbone.
0: This is how you know I won the Powerball.
3: Because you came home with a...
0: Because there's going to be a giant T-Rex in my front yard in Windsor.
3: Yeah.
0: So you know I'm spending my money wisely.
3: The fossil.
0: Yeah, danger hit it. He's got the T-Rex.
3: Was found in Harding County, South Dakota.
0: Harding County.
3: On land owned by the late Gary Gus Licking, a cattle rancher.
0: Gary.
3: Gary's girl.
0: Where are we going to...
3: Who had long been interested in the history hidden beneath his land.
0: Do you remember, I heard this on a best of, which is ironic because there are no best ofs. We were going to do a thing with Jackal and name it a Jackalotopus or a Jackal lot of power or something. You remember that?
3: No.
0: Oh.
3: No, I don't.
0: Okay. All right. Well, we did. Another great idea that yeah. passed everybody by.
3: Damn.
0: All right. Anyways.
3: After years of finding teeth and small bone fragments on the ranch, Licking partnered with Thomas Heitkamp and his team, and they searched the property. Heitkamp's team discovered the fossil in an area Licking had suggested on the 6,500-acre ranch.
0: Whoa.
3: Licking died 1 year into the excavation, which seems sus. Before the full specimen was brought to light, the T-Rex was named Gus in his honor. Aww.
0: Oh.
3: And now he haunts the son of a bitch.
0: Oh, yeah.
3: The excavation took 3 summers, followed by another 3 years of lab work to remove the fossils from rock, clean and prepare them, and then mount the skeleton. I'd like to mount your skeleton. The site was a complex fossil bed and preserved alongside many fossils of flora and fauna that comprise the longer Cretaceous ecosystem. So that's pretty crazy. He said it felt like tackling the world's hardest puzzle. Yeah, I'm sure. Carries signs of violent life and afterlife. Got a bunch of scars on it. Fractured and healed bones and several ribs.
0: I wonder if there's a...
3: Bite marks on the skull bones.
0: I wonder if there's a gun big enough, a Deerfield pistol, that would kill a T-Rex.
3: I don't know.
0: Remember that...
3: The drum.
0: Remember that thing? I think you'd have to throw dynamite at a T-Rex. Remember that, like, the Jurassic Park 3 with William Macy? When that guy took that, like, that 50 cal? I don't even know what that thing was. It was like an elephant gun. I don't know what the... But he was running from dinosaurs so much, he never even had a chance to shoot it.
3: Yeah. I don't remember that, but I believe you. I wonder if, I mean, there has, is there like...
0: You need like an 810 Warthog to take out a T-Rex.
3: There's probably some soft spot.
0: Yeah. Like the back of a German tank. You got to hit it in the ass.
3: Or like a gator.
0: Oh, dude.
3: You know, where you shoot him.
0: Dude, true that.
3: Shoot him.
0: True that.
3: Yeah.
0: All right. Mm-hmm. Anyways, Whitey, if you're listening, what do you got that would shoot it? I always think, like, if you're up going up against him, you just got to shoot him in the face. You know what I'm saying?
3: Go for the face.
0: Yeah, just go for the eyeball.
3: Feels like the eyeball would be a good bet.
0: That would be a good bet. Just walking around. It's like the fight scene in Kill Bill. You take the other last eyeball out.
3: Seems like, yeah, it would at least slow him down a little bit.
0: And then the dinosaur is running around. Kid, weird sound effect. And then the that's what the dinosaur sounds like trying to do. Can I go home? I'm done here.
3: So
0: I'm going to take my 380 out to Jurassic Park.
3: The auction's in 7 days. So you got 7 days to raise 30 mil.
0: Okay. What if I took my Glock 380? How many times would I have to shoot a T-Rex to bring it down with a Glock 380? Little tiny 380. Like, I bet it would take 100,000 rounds.
3: A lot. In the soft spot, even. A lot. Because how hard was its skin?
0: Yeah, exactly. I don't know if it would penetrate a skin.
3: Right.
0: That's true. It's probably like Kevlar.
3: Right.
0: God, true that.
3: Oh, my God. Fingering the news and fisting the facts, I am Biatch.

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0: Jeez, chaos everywhere. Autumn Kings coming back to the JJO Sound Lounge Thursday, July 16th. 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TNT Catering, we got Cold Line and Kugels. We got good music. Of course, Autumn Kings. Psh, psh. And if you're a frequent rocker, you get a chance, a second chance.
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0: 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If you text herbivore to 608-321-0941, that's what the brontosaurus was.
1: Very good.
0: Herb. You say herb or herb? In this case, it's herb, isn't it? Herbivore.
1: You can say it however you want. This is America. It's a free country.
0: Use it in a sentence. Your mom's a herbivore. I think that's close enough. Whatever take on that you'd like to give us a couple of seats right now. From 94.1 JJ.
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0: do that one. In the car when that song's on. I'm like, dare, dare, at the end. Don't you go, dare, dare, dare, dare,
1: dare, dare, dare, dare, dare, heavy, yeah.
0: Very dare, dare, heavy. Dare, dare, dare. All right, so here's a quick, here's a really quick story. We got a minute? Oh, yeah. I can tell you this, and it's kind of a personal, because this happened to me once. I prefaced the story by saying I left my house to walk to Quick Trip.
1: Oh, no.
0: One night, and I wound up passed out at the bakery in Windsor.
1: Yep.
0: I really don't know how I got there. I think I was kidnapped. It could have been.
1: Weren't sober.
0: Could have been. Benders. How do they work? I don't know.
1: Your wife was out of town.
0: My wife was out of town. It was.
1: Yep.
0: I'm not proud of it, but missing World Cup fan. Found safe after being blissfully unaware that the world was searching for him for 10 days. Did you see this story?
1: Oh, my God.
0: A missing World Cup fan found safe in Barcelona with no idea his family had spent 10 days frantically looking for him. Michael Hewitt, 65-year-old soccer fan, known to his friends as Little Mick. Not a great nickname. Vanished while traveling from England to Boston to support the Leeds United FC players in the World Cup, according to... he last made contact with his family during a layover in Barcelona, Spain. He doesn't seem to have made it to Boston, and our last contact with him was from Barcelona Sunday morning, 21st, his brother Gary said on Facebook while asking.
1: Gary said,
0: we can't find our brother. Since then, his phone has been out of service. It hasn't posted any updates.
1: Oh, no.
0: Days after Michael's family raised the missing persons case with the Foreign Commonwealth and Development Office. That sounds very official. The soccer enthusiast was found safe in Barcelona. It turns out he was blissfully unaware the world was searching for him. As a family, we desperately wanted an embarrassingly simple but happy ending to this horrendous episode.
1: What was he doing?
0: As for what happened to Michael within those 10 days, Gary told the Irish Sun that his brother lost his phone soon after arriving in Barcelona.
1: Aww.
0: In addition to not knowing any of the phone numbers that he kept in his phone. That's totally me. If I had to call my wife right now, I'd have no idea how to get a hold of her.
1: Oh, no, really?
0: I have no idea what her phone number is.
1: That's not good.
0: What about you?
1: Oh, I know numbers.
0: Do you know mine?
1: Yeah. Yep. I sure do.
0: I notice you don't use it much to take me to lunch. Because it's
1: true. You should ask yourself why.
0: It's your turn to buy.
1: You should ask yourself why.
0: Why? Why? I'm fun. I like... bread. I can take you to a great bakery. I think I remember where it is.
1: Okay.
0: It's off in that direction, about an hour away.
1: Oh, this sounds very sketchy.
0: Yeah. I don't even know if you're going to get bread. You might not even get bread. Anyways, in addition, Michael didn't think to go to the embassy, as he still had his passport and money, so he didn't think they'd be interested. While Michael was only supposed to be in Spain for a short time, continuing his journey to the U.S. for the June 23rd game between England and Ghana, which ended in a draw, the Irish Sun reported he was unable to fly out of the foreign country without the travel tickets he kept on his phone. Online plane.
1: Yeah.
0: Instead, he just got on with enjoying Barcelona, watching from bars. Without any internet access, he had no idea people were searching.
1: Right. Just blissfully unaware.
0: How great is that story?
1: Oh, my God. I love it.
0: Isn't it excellent? Just on a little vacation.
1: Oh.
0: I'm telling you, there's a freedom to it. Right. I'm telling you.
1: Yeah.
0: When your wife leaves town for a weekend, get hammered and just walk around. See where you end up. You might meet some good people. That is fantastic. Imagine if he was in America, if he had gotten here. You know, no contacts, no, I guess he had some money. I don't know. You ever got drunk and ended up in Portugal?
1: Can't say that that's happened to me. I mean, I wouldn't complain.
0: I've gotten drunk on a plane before. I've never got drunk and wandered off into the Dominican Republic or anywhere. But anyways, that's where that very, very, very charming story. And so soccer-esque, isn't it? Isn't that a great soccer story?
1: It really is.
0: It's like the dream come true. 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Half a billion?
1: Let's see. 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
0: Yeah, I mean, isn't that the ultimate? 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You know, vindication.
1: Yeah, over 1,950 five-star reviews. 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
0: Zero five-star reviews. 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
1: I know, isn't that terrible?
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0: Yeah.
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0: Sturgis 2026, it's happening. The rally is on. We're going to be there again. We're addicted to the Black Hills. We'll be at the Full Throttle Saloon. If you want to come out, details at WJJO.com. And I, you know, the lineup this year is amazing. We have Sammy Hagar, Zombie, the Black Moods are playing, all those great tribute bands. Inside, we have a great AC/DC tribute band. Anyways, there are a million bands. Everything's there. And I would tell you that a full, try to put a good number on this, 10% of the people don't even bring a motorcycle.
1: Yeah.
0: Mm-hmm. Just drive your ass out there, park your camper. Get in the hills, go to the show, bring your golf cart, have a great time. It's a blast. Full Throttle Saloon and Pappy Hall Campground together again for one crazy, wacky rally. 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Your Harley Davidson is waiting for you at Harley Davidson of Madison, the dealer who cares.
1: And we will be back out at Harley with our Sturgis t-shirts and patches on the 18th.
0: I love it.
1: So not this Saturday, but next.
0: I love it. 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So imagine what it can do on a deer. 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
1: 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You're going to see a lot of the lighting being incorporated into the decks and the steps going up into the pergolas, which we do. We're pergolux, dude. They're luxurious. What about the concrete patios? Looking fantastic. I love those. Three Seasons rooms. Hello. Man, those just look like a dream. Seriously. Whenever I look at those, you can just like envision you walking into your Three Seasons room with your kitty cat and your book. Maybe it's a beautiful sunny day and the birds are chirping and you're looking out on your bird bath and your bird feeders and your cat's watching real life cat TV as watching the birds, you know. That's a little catio right there.
0: Whoa.
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0: Man, I got some weird news.
1: Oh.
0: Kevin Costner.
1: Uh-oh.
0: To release the definitive over 4-hour edition of Dances with the Wolf.
1: What?
0: Did you see that movie?
1: Yeah.
0: I thought it was a little too long as it was.
1: Right. I'm not sure.
0: I'm like, Jesus, you killed the buffalo. What's left?
1: Wow. That's a lot.
0: I don't know why Costner is so...
1: Extra
0: with all of his projects being 7 hours long. Kind of weird, huh?
1: Yeah, no one ever told him about brevity.
0: Yeah, it's weird. Costner has decided to refocus attention on the ultimate Western of his career. The 4K version of the extended Dances with the Wolves with additional footage out in August. The definitive runs over four and a half almost hours never before seen footage. Restoration offers audiences a chance to rediscover Dunbar, the expansive popular masterpiece. It was a beautiful movie. I did like it. I liked the guy that peed his pants at the beginning when he sent him out to the fort.
1: I do not remember that part.
0: I have pissed myself, sir, and no one can do a thing about it. Yeah. He clearly went crazy.
1: Who the hell asked for this?
0: But who wouldn't go crazy with no air conditioning in 1880?
1: Can I get an amen
0: to
1: that?
0: No, it'd be like 1820, wouldn't it? What year was that set in? See, you've done your homework, John. The Costner was restore some of the material removed before release. Subsequent 25th anniversary edition for the refined presentation. But this one seems to be the mother load. It's just Costner riding around on a horse, lost in Missouri. I remember sitting through that and I'm like, all right, wrap it up.

0: Wrap it up. Here we go.
1: Yeesh.
0: Put the fire out. Let's go. Hit the road. Hit the trail.
1: I'm trying. What other? The Godfather, is that 7 hours?
0: Well, that was there were like three of those.
1: Right.
0: Yeah, those were long. I cannot sit through a 4 hour. Well, how long was Avatar? Even Titanic felt long. I can't sit through long movies. Drives me crazy.
1: It's too much, dude.
0: I start getting a case of the piles. I can't lay there that long. Although some of those movie chairs are pretty sweet now.
1: Oh, I'll be sleeping.
0: You get like next day, 12 people are snoring. Like, is that the movie? I don't know what's happening.
1: Even movies I don't want to be sleeping at. It's like the perfect storm, dude. The temperature is just right.
0: Yep, the chairs. Got your coat all over you.
1: Yeah,
0: dude. You're full of popcorn.
1: Dude.
0: You can feel the impending doom of the popcorn farts. I mean, it's all coming to a head.
1: Yeah, dude. I've reclined. It's over.
0: What was the movie, the longest, what was that movie I thought? It was a hair too long. Margot Robbie, the remake from the old school, just came out. That's actually the last movie I've seen in a theater. What was the name of that movie? The Wuthering Heights?
1: Oh.
0: We liked it. It actually was good. She was good. The dude is really good. But damn, if that wasn't a long movie. Like I was in there for days.
1: It's too much.
0: I got to wear a diaper to those, and I ain't got to get up and miss anything. All right. What are we doing tomorrow? How you feeling?
1: Well, I'm feeling good. First, before we do that, I would like to wish Baby Baggett.
0: Oh.
1: Happy birthday. He's 2 years old today.
0: Oh, man. That's the baby of our big hair accountants.
1: Yeah.
0: That take care of us so well. Nice job, boys.
1: Yeah. I still don't know how they had a baby, but.
0: Well. You want me to draw you a little picture? I guarantee you, Tesla in Love Song was involved on the radio at the time of the happening. Maybe some White Lion. Wade.
1: Which one of them delivered? I'm so confused.
0: Wade, I almost had a chance to pull out, but I didn't. Now we have a baby. Baby Baguette. Wait. All right. What's happening here? What are we doing tomorrow?
1: Okay. Tomorrow is actually a big day. We have a Sound Lounge announcement around 7-ish. Our friends from Calliope Ice Cream heard us talking about them the other day when we were talking about weird ice cream flavors. And so they are indeed bringing in weird ice cream flavors for us.
0: Nice.
1: And when I'm talking about weird ice cream flavors, it's sweet corn ice cream.
0: What?
1: Yeah, beets and goat cheese ice cream. Okay, so
0: I like the goat cheese.
1: Trying some of that.
0: We put that goat cheese schnit on everything.
1: So I'm excited.
0: Put it on ice cream.
1: To talk to our friends from Calliope Ice Cream.
0: Oh, that's fun.
1: Yeah, that'll be super duper fun. And of course, we'll have a sex fix replay, and that'll be about 9:40-ish.
0: Nice. All right. Okay. We'll see you tomorrow. Check it out. Here's DJ Demers on your last laugh.
2: I wear hearing aids, and I'm sure you can see them, right? The biggest adjustment my girlfriend had to make is I take my hearing aids out when I go to sleep. So, you know, when we're lying in bed at the end of the day, there's no casual transition from talking into sleeping. You know, when I take these hearing aids out, talking time is over. Sleeping time has begun. We even have a little ritual we do now where before I take them out, I make like a last call. I don't hear whispering at all, even with my hearing aids in. Whenever somebody whispers to me, I'm like, if this is a secret, you can rest assured. Very, very safe. Stays with us. Mainly with you.
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Madison South Rock, 94.1 JJO Architects. Sam Carter from the Architects actually on with Lou Brutus tonight on Hard Drive. He's also got Brent and what's his name from Shinedown? Why can't Eric Bass? They're on there together talking about stuff. Hard Drive weeknights at 7, nowhere, 94.1 JJ.

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J.O. Green Day essentially has what looks like Detroit Rock City. The movie, remember the movie Detroit Rock City about the Kiss concert? They have one coming out called Nimrods, and it kind of feels like Detroit Rock City for Green Day fans. And it's going to have a soundtrack of old Green Day songs. It might be a fancy way of putting out a greatest hits. I don't know. We'll play Green Day after Eva on the Fire on JJO.

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Rock music is moving to Nashville. It's a wild thing. I used to always be coastal, right? Up in Seattle, down in L.A., down in San Diego, over in Boston, New York City, down in the South in Atlanta. Those were all rock, and then some out of Chicago, right? But never Nashville. That's for country. But here's the thing. So much country music has been done there for so many years. Everything's there. Every size rehearsal space, tour bus companies, gear rental companies, stage prop rental companies, cost of living. It's more centrally located so you can leave out of there. You don't have to rent a tour bus from Nashville and have it drive to San Diego and pick you up. Right? So Nashville's a better spot to do business. So a bunch of our bands have moved there, like Atreyu has moved there. Now, in his neighborhood, there's guys from Bad Omens. There's guys from Wage War. They're all there, and they have, like, barbecues and jam out. They even named the Lanai, I believe, is the name of their housing tract they all live in. So they call themselves the Lords of Lanai. One of the members is in this band, Atreyu.

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Madison South Rock 94.1 JJO Bandcamp alums Blackstone Cherry have a new one out. It's called Deep. They played it when they opened up for Shinedown here.

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0: is time for the J. Joe Morning Show to assume their rightful biker names for the freaking mother of all biker rallies, the Scourge.
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0: 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What's new with the 86th Rally? We're going to be doing our morning show at New Bars in the middle of freaking nowhere. 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
0: Madison Sour Rock, 94.1 JJO. I am so psyched for this tour, Theory of a Dead Man and Seven Dust. I love seeing both of those bands live, and I like when the bands aren't necessarily the same, you know? Like, I like when they're just like, wait a minute, those two bands are identical. I like when the Funeral Portrait opens up for Five Finger. It's different. Like, Theory of a Dead Man and Seven Dust are different, but they're both going to be amazing live. Now I just got to pick my city to go to.

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16: 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Mandatory Metallica is coming up, Rockstar Style. 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
15: Weather. It's out there.
16: Sunshine mixed with clouds at times this afternoon, with daytime highs approaching 85. Northwesterly winds around 5 miles per hour. Lows level off around 65 tonight, mainly clear skies. 87 tomorrow, partly cloudy. I'm weatherology meteorologist Paul Trombley. Currently 82.
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Green Day has announced that Nimrod's original soundtrack will be arriving July 31st. It's now available for pre-order. The 30-track album is going to be released on CD, cassette, digital platforms, and several vinyl variations. It's got the 22 fan favorite songs on it, and then obviously some new stuff, including this track, which is unreleased live recording from their performance in LA, and it's featured in their film. This is called I'm Never Gonna RIP. New Green Day, JJO.

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0: 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Anthony Martinez of Dark Divine will be chatting with Brock about their brand new album. 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
1: 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New after two. Music from Dubbed Rocks. We'll get to that MGK and Fred Durst tune that you guys are all wanting. We'll get to New Warning. We'll talk coffee and auction and prize pool. Are stoked. Dietz after two. JJO.

Solid Rock 94.1, JJO, Ryan Pertz of Buffalo, New York. Just a young fella with a very old soul. His latest, Sour. Everyone rate it, JJO.

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It's landed in the Frequent Rocker top 10. It shows up on the streaming. Crazy. You guys are liking this song. MGK and Fred Durst. 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
12: 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Freaking Rockers. Whoa! We have some tickets for you. Check out Royal Lynn at the High Noon Saloon. How about tickets to the Jefferson County Fair? What about a brand new Ashes, From Ashes to New vinyl CD and t-shirt? We got ringside tickets to boxing, bands, and beers. $50 to Maxwell Street Days. And I'm not even a quarter way through of all the prizes. If you're not a frequent rocker, you're missing out on all of this stuff just for listening to the radio. 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You're logged in. You're checking it out. So make sure to get those bids in and get them in now. The

Madison Solid Rock 94.1 JJO. You get a say in every song we play, 1 through 5, 5 being the best. M for more, L for less. What is your opinion on the latest from The Warning? Kerosene, JJO.

Madison Salt Rock 94.1, JJO. My name is Ash in for Brock and Kiki today, and we're in the middle of summer, which means a whole lot of baseball going on, and baseball and rock music have a very long history together. A lot of time, pitchers will use it to come out from the bullpen, especially closers, and right now, there's a pitcher for the Padres, Mason Miller, who's using Korn's Blind for his walkout music when he comes to close games, and it is one of the coolest entrances I've ever seen at a ball game. Check it out. Dude's name is Mason Miller. We got Korn Blind for you right now on JJO.

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2: 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Join Harley-Davidson of Madison for the Rally for Rod, Saturday, July 11th. Starts with a poker run leaving from Harley-Davidson of Madison, ending at Boxcars Pub and Grub, where there's going to be a silent auction, bucket raffle, live music, food, and drinks. The Rally for Rod, a special event supporting a cancer fighter who's showing all of us what strength really looks like. CHDofMadison.com for details. Harley-Davidson of Madison, the dealer who cares.
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10: 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Tell me.

Madison Solrock 94.1 JJO. Stick around. We're going to check out the JJO concert calendar coming up. But first, I got Shinedown, the Sound of Madness on JJO.

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1: Hello, cheese dick.
0: 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What's new with the 86th rally? We're going to be doing our morning show at New Bars in the middle of freaking nowhere. Pre-show band parties and the legendary Wisco Wednesday full throttle pool party. 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
10: 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AC/DC with the Pretty Reckless at Camp Randall July 19th. Royal Inn returns the High Noon Saloon July 26th. Rob Zombie out of the Full Throttle Saloon August 12th. Weezer going to be at the Pfizer Forum on October 7th. And we are just getting started. If you want the full concert calendar, check it out for yourself at WJJO.com. 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

Madison Salt Rock 94.1, JJO, Greta Van Fleet is back with new music. This is the band's first new song in over 3 years. It's called Play Your Games. Greta Van Fleet on JJO.

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3: Starting off with pockets of congestion on the northbound interstate between 94 and 151 and on the eastbound Beltline between the bridge and John Nolan. Westbound slow at Seminole Highway. Brake lights in the construction zone on John Nolan, but no crashes or delays. Just traffic lighting construction congestion downtown on East Wash Capitol Square and campus. With your JJO traffic, I'm Stacy Kay.
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Now you do what they told you. 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
11: Weather. It's out there.
12: Lows dip down to about 67 tonight under mainly clear skies. Winds out of the southwest, 5 to 10 miles per hour. 88 tomorrow, partly cloudy skies. Storms likely tomorrow night. Lows dip down to about 68, mainly cloudy skies. I'm weatherology meteorologist Paul Trombley. Right now, it's 85 degrees.
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6: Pockets of congestion on the northbound interstate between 94 and 151, and on the eastbound Beltline between Stoughton Road and Park Street. Westbound slow between Fish Hatch and Seminole Highway. Other slow spots include 19 East at Portage Road and Token Creek, 12 West at K and Ashton, Northport Drive at Kennedy Road, 151 South approaching the interstate, and in the construction zone on John Nolan. No crashes or delays, just traffic light and construction congestion downtown on East Wash, Capitol Square, and campus. With your JJO traffic, I'm Stacy Kay.
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0: Johnny and Dee. We got a Sound Lounge announcement a little after 7, and the Calliope ice cream peeps are in after 8.
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14: Weather. 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
15: Lows dip down to about 67 tonight under mainly clear skies. Winds out of the southwest, 5 to 10 miles per hour. 88 tomorrow, partly cloudy skies. Storms likely tomorrow night. Lows dip down to about 68, mainly cloudy skies. I'm weatherology meteorologist Paul Trombley. Currently, it's 84 degrees.
16: 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From Jordan's Big Ten Pub and 94.1 JJO. 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Right now, I got Metallica, The Unforgiven on JJO.

Madison Salt Rock 94.1, JJO. Papa Roach released their new song, See You in Hell, to coincide with the new Devil May Cry Season 2 available on Netflix. Here it is. See You in Hell, Papa Roach on JJO.

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Madison Sol Rock 94.1, JJ Omegadeth is going to be playing at the Capital Credit Union Park in Green Bay coming up on August 1st. Here they are with Sweating Bullets, Megadeth on JJO.

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15: 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The Autumn Kings return to the JJO Sound Lounge coming up Thursday, July 16th. 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Right now, the Devil Wears Prada. 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
1: From Dead Poets Society, we're going to learn a little bit more about Jack Undercoughlin. All right, no wrong answers. You just go with your gut, and we'll...
2: Oh, no.
1: All right, we'll start easy. Mashed potatoes or baked potato?
2: Oh,
1: this is the easy one, man.
2: I know, but I'm thinking, it's like, is that baked potato loaded? Is it loaded?
1: I'll give you a loaded. I'll give you loaded baked potato. Loaded baked potato.
2: Loaded baked potato all day. But if not, good. Mashed potatoes.
1: And don't worry. I won't just give you a plain unbuttered just baked potato. I'll give you the good stuff. The good stuff. Disco or techno?
2: Techno.
1: Okay. Are you a Skrillex man? That's the only thing I know from techno. That or you know who I just learned about? DJ Alligator. Are you familiar with him?
2: DJ Alligator? No.
1: He's got a song from like the early 2000s called "Blow My Whistle, Bitch." It's a lot. And my buddy showed it to me. It's interesting.
2: Oh, that sounds like a banger, dude.
1: It honestly is. It'll get you going. It'll get you going. Soaked jeans or damp socks?
2: Soaked jeans.
1: Really?
2: Yeah.
1: That wet denim. I guess, you know, damp socks are
2: good. But if you got, yeah, like if you have the wet socks on, you feel that like squish all day.
1: Yeah. Hey.
2: You know?
1: Yeah, I get. Okay, you're right.
2: But then there's the chafing. You know what? I'm going to overanalyze all of these.
1: Would you rather see Bigfoot or the Loch Ness Monster?
2: Loch Ness Monster. All day.
1: Now, have you heard the recent findings with the Loch Ness? I share this with everyone. Scientists believe that it was actually just a whale penis because apparently whales, when they breach water, that's what their penis does. And it'll
2: oh, my God.
1: So what? That looks like Nessie's head, doesn't it? I'm just saying. I'm just so you know.
2: Yo.
1: We're both learning.
2: Oh, man.
1: All right. Last one. You're doing great. You're doing great. Would you rather take one punch from Mike Tyson or 100 punches from the Where's the Beef lady?
2: Where's the Beef lady?
1: You know that old lady from the 80s commercials? Where's the Beef? She's a little.
2: Oh, my God. Yeah, I do remember that. I mean, you got to get punched by Mike Tyson.
1: I like your style. That's good. You know, a lot of people would say,
2: if it's Mike Tyson, dude, like, just to know.
1: Like, where, though? Like, in the shoulder? He's going to break your shoulder, man. Either way, it's going to hurt, but it's Mike Tyson.
2: You get to say you got punched by Mike Tyson.
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Stick around. I'm going to get you all the details you need for an absolutely awesome Saturday this week. But first, Nirvana, Heart-Shaped Box on JJO.

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12: Madison Salt Rock 94.1, JJO, an absolutely awesome Saturday right around the corner because the Boob Tube is back this weekend at Sweet Mini Haha Campground in Broadhead. You can come spend the day floating down the Sugar River with me for a worthy cause. We got tubing and cooler tubes on sale right now that gets you a tube, t-shirt, and transportation to the river. Also got live music from Party Marty and Honeyfingers, Left of Reason. We got 50-50 raffles, raffle baskets up for grabs, and a portion of all proceeds benefit Justice for a Cure. The Boob Tube going on this Saturday from Sweet Mini Haha, Harley Davidson Madison, the Vegas Club, Heidi Faye Tattoo, and 94.1 JJO Radioactive in our community. We got Lou Brutus coming up next, but first, Korn got the life on JJO.

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